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1: 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million mass of me will be any massive. Me will be any massive that. Or suffer beer what gonna have beer when you be any fair. 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
0: Zeba way, me more way, they keep it. 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
1: Mm-hmm.
0: But you Nigeria, for you be a Ghana for you to do Ghana in group from Mutun to an auntie where you were so.
1: Okay.
0: You didn't say, how are you not? Your Mutun fake you crowd, Kedit, and only 15 million.
1: 1,000
0: francs. I look at your Kedit, your store and castle. I told why you could be so back at 15 million. Size day by way, you know.
1: Okay.
0: And about could be a friend Zandela way.
1: Uh-huh.
0: Zandela. And no so. Now, Papa, Zeba way, we can collect you. But I come near Mohammed Black way. Men come near Sapre. No one could be Sadamu.
1: Okay.
0: Mohammed Black way. Mohammed Black way, you know. You're in Tobu, Ghana. I just said, well, we said that, of course, in the Ga. And look, my mom, I said, you're best feminine. And son already are back. Banko Kedetia, Mohammed Black way, the same tap.
1: Uh-huh.
0: On the Yabiamo. Na Sam Mohammed Black way, you know, Master, can we need penny beer? Mass will be a nuisance magma, and will be a waste cathedral, and will be a essay. Like, when we decide your money, you may know what you are making, or my dear, any idea by main control. I did when you confront you, Papa, we do not come out with the yard.
1: Yes,
0: you know, the same thing, the best year, but you do come me be now come with the mawa, or one ransom with the best idea amount. So, what did you do?
1: Okay.
0: What I say, uh-huh. No. I'm not saying Zeba way, you know,
1: uh-huh.
0: Papa. Papa, Zeba way, Adia ya no si.
1: Wow.
0: Zeba way, Adia ya Papa no si. Edoso, Adia ya doso.
1: Sir. My baby, Lubi.
0: What's it?
1: Me, Lubi.
0: I to me.
1: I come, you Lubi.
0: Papa, obese si no pese be ma wale noa. When your friend watch the traffic, when you see why you na Papa, oba bolo waka. Papa, obede is you Zeba way, Nibi. Na we si awa, Papa. I said, Matu, I
1: didn't know.
0: That's a bear fast bear bosom. Was it a beggar maninti? Then maybe baby about losing. Papa, we will see Kenya about it. We do see Kenya, Japa didn't let the demo were ban. Any artist, anyone, Pogian, or then Yamiasi, will you a bit in your wallow? Papa, and your mother, so never number you to the neighbor. Never so, why you center and away shop number, no? And your shop will see an center can see. If you have a back when any part 300, 200, 100 or more, why you tap would be a different, the Sayare, the Mawaria, the Majuma, we say, Papa, seek it to bend my papa so may, and I may your program be made, maybe seek it again, may the bay year be through, the Amami, aha, may battle, and on my fancy, me and my papa Juma, and I'm not to ask why you have a family, and then a year Juma, Kumasia. 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
0: 496-2557.
1: Okay, thank you very much. I mean, Mr. Hussein, time I didn't come on, and maybe drop him, imagine him, F, and come on, yeah, Dean. Say, there will be a while, or so, maybe I'll be woman on it. Uni Ghana.
0: Uni Ghana.
1: Oh, actually. Now, problem, see, I will cane, you know, what do you mean, the home come? Now, may a day, now, me, Tobia, quite bad, so the first one.
0: I pursue the particle.
1: Debbie.
0: I'm one. I'm watching your bomb and so. It is some money you will be at the carriage, will be a bit me buff will be. And you will be at the carriage and a Susan Passua. There's some pardon your person, boy. So what do you say? Eddie Papa said, would be our situation. That's why you say, well, but no, no, at us one and one, and what may be any penny. It's Miss Munipa.
1: Okay.
0: You can't see a bean penny, I'll be a bit as well. Come, or call Sally who will be approved or the other by no by any amount.
1: Okay.
0: You know better, you be a man. Just a day, would be one dear state, spiritual, would be a bear. You be in the tea and work on it. It's a very busy way.
1: Okay.
0: And you're busy way, you know. Hey, the bean penny. And I'll open while protesting. Say, be bass who be who your prof will be one. And also protest the enemy now be useful.
1: Okay.
0: Now, Papa, who you swear? And you may be see it, you know, and that idea duffel. Yeah, my man may come a pack as no walks are Benino.
1: Benino,
0: when you may do my way,
1: the view.
0: Oh, quite a cunya to sign him from Cunya Baku Penny Sue. And then you plan it to Sue, but what's on Oboa Mania, Casa, a Casa, said the Nipa, and Ocasa.
1: That's Rubiantiso.
0: That will be Antiso.
1: Okay.
0: Beatus, and when a move via physical, Diana Cassatis in the past.
1: Jesus.
0: Rebecca will be such that to say, but you say, yeah, DNA, how, what can say, yeah, no, the Amaman, who knows to be a baby girl, was a foreigner for we see, straight, and you're my Cassa, we say, Papa, what mean, why you be the buy? So why you made a petty, a queen, we say, so I'm going to mention as you. And no, no, and Obagana had more. So for this match be ye and ya papa we be also a pet in the no for power mra for the mamra when me mama no be for met me dia pet e kunya bi so mama mama na tena so no who be se sino
1: obenye be ye
0: dia e ti dia be ya me say no be ka so e dey
1: be
0: for anyway ya kwala kwala do be kantem because o as super when ya as be dia de so na o ton so say but I don't so to make us a kind of class where be for a o be ka hey papa we are so for it be said da ba beto. We are mammy penny pan or bahuan with your group in your swammer. The only answer that you have to serve before, but I didn't go in yet. Yeah, I didn't go in fast when you saw, and yet, what I say, and yet, Juma, but I only paddy po one po, it's me kata, because BB yellow. What is some sort of BB yellow?
1: Okay.
0: Yeah.
1: Papa, mammy, Miss Sow said, I'm more galam say no.
0: Galam say for
1: no, no.
0: Yeah.
1: I say, sometimes. And only a purely spiritual.
0: Yeah,
1: Anamwa.
0: Galam so many, se kafwa jumali,
1: Anamwe,
0: se wan fe bi bi aso bi bisua, en ye jumasa.
1: Okay.
0: And would be a new beer in Musa, your wadia potty bi, I had the mom.
1: Okay.
0: So I say, straight, Sadiano, se would you go as you see an abuja or an alcasakra, one of it new? And that's what I did not buy market in so called 5 hours here. If you know the wolf frame number one,
1: 0244 96 95 57 0244 96 96 25 57 Mipacho, Eja, and then in common, Ebane, Eja, and then in common, Ebane, Eja, and then in common, Ebane, Eja, and then in common, Ebane, Eja, and then in common, Ebane, Eja, and then in common, Ebane, Eja, and then in common, Ebane, Eja, and then in common, Ebane, Eja, and then in common, Ebane, Eja, and then in common, Ebane, Eja, and then in common, Ebane, Eja, and then in common, Ebane, Eja, and then in common, Ebane, Eja, and then in common, Ebane, Eja, and then in common, Ebane, Eja, and then in common, Ebane, Eja, and then in common, Ebane, Eja, and then in common, Ebane, Eja, and then in common, Ebane, Eja, and then in common, Ebane, Eja, and then in common, Ebane, Eja, and then in common, Ebane, Eja, and then in common, Ebane, Eja, and then in common, Ebane, Eja, and then in common, Ebane, Eja
0: return of public member, but there be as a way of sent time. Papa, see it in the summer, Damasi. Where you soon soon she should move a juma.
1: Okay.
0: Nipanos, no background, I say, I'll ban a bean a bebua.
1: Okay.
0: Me fanta to.
1: Okay.
0: I mean, my drupa, I've been rooming in papa, I mean, your hair.
1: Okay.
0: Menu be a mere hair. I mean, in Tiffy say. When I'm from who problems, I'm meeting my mother, I'm not me at all. Like, Obansua, and I'm quite in a mere, some mobile bomb pioneer, Saudi, I'm a mad amount.

0: Yes, me won ya wo. And it did not done it, Anna. I'm a new share. I'm a person who woke us and me woke. Yes, ye woke. As I say, Yahudia and Yahudia. And Yahudia and Yahudia. Mala Muhammad is Rim Sejatawa live. I ever come and edit the day. I will cut the video. So, more friendly in Anna, Mala Huko, and your name of Munya, but Tram Faman wo. And let what about come in touch somebody at you? And he touched somebody at you. Honorable say yes. Madam would inform Wabin and one of them soon said Japan too. And Woyan in Juma. Madam Akaba.
1: Yeah.
0: And I'm from Bokoria.
1: Boko.
0: And then Sako Yadafro.
1: No crap.
0: In fact, you do come on run. One more.
1: And yes, and
0: that.
1: And go for be friend from him, but your mom of reference when you have a tremmy beer money too much. No beer than a freebie. Mine be friend. The last number name say 77.
0: Be too much. No more from Yab Tremano. Munyabo Tremano. Madam,
1: Papa.
0: Yes, and one more. We shall one coming in our direction. Say one call you and Sana. One of them could try a ban would be a diluto. One of them for ye. And they a drumby bar Hanuma, not almost in person, Bishan, I'm catching him, Sabrano, ever quenim because, oh yes, Abria, a quenim, and he won him coffee. Now, one on tone, Cassette. What if you
1: don't say, Fleno Anam and Pada, and see the beginning of his life? Oh, fra, one Cassabatu was so much empty, dear Cosson, and I don't say, Jumadiana, Susuma Papandia, Juman Sabia, and yet, as heavy and abu, by me to me come with you in some man, son, I'm the mamma, and I'm taking a coach. So, just here, make we are. Me ye ni ma bi ensa tawa chi e do ma se nyi koni kucha so what an ni pan ntiasie no mi juma die kasa fidi so me so no ko tie ene e fiada anopai a otimi nka o kasa fidi so e ye life program enti ba bi otimi ka bia no fa ma homa no ne frere me 0534 1530 33 0534 1530 33 0534 1530 33 0534 1530 33 0534 1530 33
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1: 0534 15 30 double 3 Hello?
7: Hello.
1: Good morning.
7: Good morning.
1: Apanyina te sai?
7: Why
1: are your friend Mr. Abebe?
7: What?
1: Mr. Abebe, what are
7: you
1: doing? Why are you doing my pension? I told you 2 years in your pension pay my. Because you use the capa, the yard, baby. As you see, coming my.
7: No, because I will say a yam of pleasure. It's my church, oh, mammy, it's an
1: intimate. Uncle Sapi, I'm a pair who was sending 30 gunners in the mechanism, the actual one, son of the Abanama, what?
7: You want an animal from a papa yam.
1: Matty.
8: Hello.
1: Good morning. 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
8: ho
1: na chere ye na mbe sa na me ya de ye ma last week, aye Friday. Oko sila wadamfo bi. Na wadamfo ne friend Rebecca.
8: Ma Rebecca.
1: Wati ejoso. I just so. Mami ntira o. I just so no. O be fa Nzongo Junction. No afro so no. Ba bi taxi rank o taxi rank na chi. O na wadan fo ne te.
8: Awa na o che o.
1: Na o ko ye no. 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
1: me sha ma mi ka se mi chilo e tie mi tie mi ano pa Freme, na send you 30 cedis no. What eh? 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Watch no. 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What eh? Watch no 1 hour 5. Na na odidi agro into onye na de. We be tell us no be ka chere wo. O si den.
8: For the mock aggression na.
1: O di me say for watch no for command no. O di man na be ka se ma chere wo. Na o ka chere wa Freme. Or catch it away and carry it to me. Me make us some crow catch it away.
8: You Matty.
1: Hello?
7: Hello?
1: Yeah, good morning. Good morning.
7: Good morning.
1: Pacho, what want to say?
7: I'm not here.
1: Boko. Oh dear, who didn't you offer me?
7: Well,
1: I need to be very serious. Now, what do you call first operation? I can't second operation. Doctor, we have 54 million.
7: Okay.
1: I'm all here. How that could have been in that? Because he is become urgent. Eddie, I can't call you. I didn't feel
7: well.
1: Sure. Only problem. I'm not paying. Since he can't afford some private team, I said, didn't say, yeah, we're sending 30 Ghana cities. Na o sendi 30 Ghana cedis ni wi a freme enka we emfa nchi ni biem eno aso asendi sika ni wi na me mfre sunsun ni tie de sunsun be ka chana wate
9: 0534 15 30 double 3
1: Hello.
7: Hello, madam.
1: Yes, number here, you're busy.
7: Well, I'm a friend, sir. I'm a black person.
1: Good morning.
7: Better, but your morning, my name.
1: But when I'm sure, maybe some of you are here, what?
7: Who
1: star be down so? Now, Stan, will be who be a better person. But any check, Nini Panano, and Tamaya Bassa.
7: Hey.
1: Anna, who will be a Ukra, Jenny Akumapa, while Jenny Panic does who crow. Bonnie, pie friend, Bonnie, be new trim. And do you, your owner, and phobia, and more you, young boy, and for Batu, here, moi, will be anything.
7: Yes, yes.
1: Meboa, send a boy.
7: I have broken you in
1: the quick. Sure, half plot to you on a half plot. Why, what's Timmy Bomodi? A Timmy at the tomorrow, Messi Dino, a come, Mosso, and Aka. Oh, yes, it can seriously. And confirm ya and in chance the abode
7: dinosaur.
1: And I'm not pressure that's all that crying now. Because Obama, we didn't have anything, we didn't have pressure. Say, yeah, na yeah, then I'm cutting the field and I'm cutting the field or taking more hammer.
7: Maybe a hammer.
1: Huh? I'm not saying Michel, I know probably send it 30 Ghana cities. Who send you a friend and cap in Chile? What? And answer was sending me.
9: 0534 15 30 double 3 0534 15 30 double 3 0534 15 30 double 3
1: Hello? Hello?
10: Hello?
1: Yeah, good morning.
10: Good morning.
1: At the same. Boko. Who is here? Mama, can you enter a frame and open it? What? Minimum da. We are open our office. See, I'm our frame. Can say for you. Minimum da. Your friend Richard. What? Bro, no be so. Oh, come on, sir, one ten so. Now, bro, no, I will be to say Pancron Estate. F lie for young gay be bow them. Usha young gay and then a kind of young gay and a tears here and I didn't call fee. Now was you cut bear 30 million be a doubt them. Now, would you see baby? Now, would a young gay and call them? I'm here the embaying in a way. Now, I'll catch a young girl's who could jolly, who call room, abba. Now, oh, by him, girl will wear me. Who baby, how this can usher? And the girl, no cheese, you can him. I have 15 million. I'm a sicano 15 million. Now, where who at the spot? No, now, Uja, young girl, you can't we, you know. And I'll go fee. Ubel fee, and I'll go help baby or see Canada. What's a kissy canna, sicano 15 million? One gen. Are you watching, Jenny? I'm a one tears here. Now, how my yakate? Safri beam. Hello?
7: Hello?
1: Good morning.
7: Morning.
1: Apa yin ati say? 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
7: I am ta.
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9: 0534 15 30 double 3 0534 15 30 double 3 0534 15 30 double 3
1: Afemi bi ene ano paya otemi kana work as a fiduciary. Hello, good morning.
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13: 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3 0534 15 30 double 3 0534 15 30 double 3 0534 15 30 double 3 0534 15 30 double 3 0534 15 30 double 3 0534 15 30 double 3 0534 15 30 double 3 0534 15 30 double 3 0534 15 30 double 3 0534 15 30 double 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3 0534 15 30 double 3 0534 15 30 double 3 0534 15 30 double 3 0534 15 30 double 3 0534 15 30 double 3 0534 15 30 double 3 0534 15 30 double 3

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1: Scratch me slow. You need to submit them in public. You said, me, Maduma, now Ubeswa, Behamisa.
2: I'm
1: not going to have to get some more phone. Me, I'm not going to have to get some more phone. Me, I'm not going to have to
2: get some more phone.
1: Me, I'm not going to have to
2: get some more phone.
1: Me, I'm not
2: going to have to get
1: some more phone. Me, I'm not going to have to get some more phone. Me, Papa Cocrati Sammy, move a summit now, non so now more flaflammy. I mean, so many curiosum, Miss Lotto Kiosum, Miss Altamanko of War, and the Sabra no, I am busy.
3: Hello,
1: hello, hello, Cratty.
3: Oluma, Major,
1: Major Sua.
3: Oluma, may I be at you?
1: When I send a dear woman who read to me.
3: Why are they? Mammy and San Michan of 5 million, Mamian Quadi.
1: Ah, Grachi, I then I yes, sir. And I mean, sir, would you about 30 cities? Who could turn 5 cities, yes?
3: I'm speaking in 35 cities. I'm sending 30 in a mile.
1: My papa near Bakua Frami, I was. Will be a Jabba, 30 cities. What could turn 5 cities? What the 8 million? Papa Penny went to me and Fleming, Tem. I think I'll be so good. So, we'll be our horse and bread, Yaba. We'll be our horse.
3: Oh, you're
1: the Yamatasica. Make us on Fatasica. Now, Papa, not your yen, Ashimi. We'll be so good as well, Fidia. Why?
3: 78 to 47.
1: Ni 0539 68.
2: Hello, hello,
1: hello.
2: Hey, name.
1: Aha.
2: No one I want to Daisy.
1: Ah, me and I'm was one.
2: Hey, name. When you my way at the act. Oh, to be frank, we are powerful. Papa, papa, papa, papa.
1: Ah.
2: So guy, I don't prepare. I'm because I.
1: Ah, there meet you ah.
2: Man, boy, you tell me where I'm from. Because you say me name Pano.
1: Me kai.
2: You better move from back. No, there's no yellow to you. Must say ah, there's yellow to car.
1: Hello. Producer, we in a freezer. I'm Brennan Sasson. And said, produce I amount for freezer. 0539 68 86 50. 0539 68 86 50. Me adia betchi. Bomodi in a frame, Miss Rawa. Miss Raw Bomodi. Hello, hello.
4: Hello.
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0: 0538 6 8 6 8 6 5 0 5 0 0 5 3 9 0 5 3 9 6 8 6 8 6 5 0 0 5 3 9 6 8 6 8 6 5 0 0 5 3 9 6 8 6 8 6 5 0 0 5 3 9 6 8 6 8 6 5 0 0 5 3 9 6 8 6 5 0 0 5 3 9 6 8 6 5 0 0 5 3 9 6 8 6 5 0 0 5 3 9 6 8 6 5 0 0 5 3 9 6 8 6 5 0 0 5 3 9 6 8 6 5 0 0 5 3 9 6 8 6 5 0 0 5 3 9 6 8 6 5 0 0 5 3 9 6 8 6 5 0 0 5 3 9 6 8 6 5 0 0 5 3 9 6 8 6 5 0 0 5 3 9 6 8 6 5 0 0 5 3 9 6 8 6 5 0 0 5 3 9 6 8 6 5 0 0 5 3 9 6
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6: Bakoso. Inti the TN says you can yeah man woho. And yeah, do one answer man or mo can no. So a penny wa bafufro bit me the ama or mo dia. Any anka umbi dinechi. 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
12: 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Cause of Senra, and the palm of Freya, and can come on some, a bit church, and I dream will be a card de bay any day. And my midget to Miss Mabua. It's your sum of Fre. Number of the two just said, May Mamma Bacrano, one general one, one can't say. Oo, we are, some Fre Busa say, a bana, eh, Mr. Asiadu Edema, and one on one, and I say, Yen one.
11: There be said, your memory, you know, and come out some cry. Say your memory, you know, I want you know,
12: what send a memory, tell
11: me. Now, there be our bow, here they are, Miss Bittatim.
12: Aye,
11: here they are, Miss Bibon, who the roof,
12: sure.
11: Nansono, a quack will be your
12: hope. And then, maybe a wagana for. What did you call?
11: What they were bamboo, young?
12: Oh, my mungusum wawom. Because it's a summer wawom.
11: I dare what they are sure you know, Miss Kettaways, who we are yes, and do room.
12: Yes, sanity. Because, DJ, the woman you say. 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
11: 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Kadi ye Ghana fo ankasa ebe hunu se obeti ma yede ayede aboa wo mu.
12: Okay. 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Because your uncle Fubu Honor said, "Don't want to pass from Cassiaso. Not any tempiano, or Munya Baby. Or more, we are silos and I may register Omo. Or more, when you're silos or no, media, when you're silos, I'm a hamaji, me patcho. And to what would you look to nib in the piano, and let the dear some panancas anyhow, and let the mere or habit when you are me ankasa, and the minimum chuncomo. And there may be out to what would be a war, how be answered your car, because me, some confound problem, and some me tear. Mimma who he had though, Matel Romaco Channel. 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
11: Baby drew 30 Ghana cities. 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
18: 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But Bush and Nibia knew a bit my day. I had a mammy. It's a midacrana and not. And I'm a temo come, my day. But the friends say, may Bob of Nabasu.
11: Oh, Dana, see we are. May patch all Dana, see we are chum who free of the end where I mean to you. Who said, Oh, Dana, see we are, may patch all a year a Dutch and Adian, any mutiti Adiano. May patch all or say a 30 cities, no ascending, no Ajibi. Why?
18: Oh, open you 30 CD credit here, miss. Minty miss a little 30 CD.
11: Me patro medase, why? What the hell we are now, our friend, why? 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Eh, yeah, minty, oh, aha, frame here. 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

0: The NBA playoffs are underway, and now you can trade every game on Kalshi. 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
2: Yes. Naja,
3: this is a Friday bonanza. You benyam yon sang. You benyam yonu. Because so much in the year, yeah, I was say it to me 5 numbers in Ukraine. Nada. It's your dear to Friday. Send away ya. You benyam yadi, Naja.
2: DJ, I am yon sang.
3: Okay. Nayam yon sang, so dear. And yeah, mammy, Missa woo. As you say, no, as you say, be a bar. And not as you say, as you say, to sing. Nay, who am I, but why?
2: Tete Ghana cities.
3: Eti computer man, since here ya woke say, Kopem se a Dutch renumere, Gana di be yesika, and a nibi bin and na ye, Sani Pacrono, a dia and a sister way.
2: DJ?
3: Yes, Ada.
2: Ah, Mamma can't say gun and Nina, or no sister and a bummer boo a willow to one say. Computer man, Maba. 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I am a man.
3: Mo mo baka 7 years so obi sane sika mamo ewie mo fa bane mano wo sane sika mamo wie abane mo okoka na mato mo ho no mutie de opani nika computer mano mutie de oka
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3: Hey, computer man.
2: Yes, I.
3: Computer man, you are me who say computer way one yam from so. Computer way, way output, you are the best put in, and no other bet my war, and yes,
2: sir. Computer and control.
3: Okay, and yet, Mammy Sue number, no swatter. Now, number, and who
2: you are.
3: And your wabble boy number, wabble boy number.
2: My number is 0531.
3: 0531
2: 20 77 77 06 0531 0531 20 2077 77 06 Maybe my mom will be Piasu Bian Femme, now Banana Machine, you know, on a son Jibby, no son Cocucha, no media dancing and a gun of Wayne and Tenenka.
3: All right, okay. And your best I will say, Adiachin, I a Friday Bonanza.

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0: The NBA playoffs are underway, and now you can trade every game on Kalshi. 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On Kalshi, you're trading against other people in a live market. 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
3: The Dig One's policy is that as the government is carrying out its big push policy of constructing roads across the country, to bury fiber you dig the ground, to construct the road

0: Carter is also digging the ground. He's got the equipment. All new roads must have a fiber chamber as part of the design, so that anybody who wants to roll out fiber needs not bear the cost of digging, but simply buy right of way and then lay your fiber in that chamber. I'm glad to announce that the ministry finished our draft. We had to refer it to the Ministry of Roads because that affects them considerably. They have made their inputs, and just yesterday, I received the final draft, which I'll be presenting to Cabinet for approval. And so I'm hopeful that in Q3 this year, Cabinet will give approval for the Dig Once policy, and that is going to be transformative for our fiber rollout as a country. And as I say thank you, when I do that for you, I expect to see a considerable drop in the cost of data for the Ghanaian people.
1: All right, Sam George, and I attend in Canon. 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ate so na eno so etimi aboy.
2: Oh my Ghana, I've just seen a CPS Tabia, and you're not a pomodin in here, ye pa. And until a man penny John Dramani Mahama, was just a man time after four in Sia, a deba car horn, or more in your idea, or more a war I'll sabia can say, and until a bobo modern, sending a bear now buying uncle every year 2028, you know, not a mummy and Sandy, or Timmy Abua, I'm a woman in your regional hospitals, or more a year no crack crack crack. Na ebra o mampane John Dramani Mahama essence eto aso e na ochi se mensano so aka no enhye gua kwamu a wo mo ebo moden sene ebeya wo mo so ebetimi enya bie enya no ko na okaye wakasa ana wasanso 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
3: We have commenced the procurement processes for the construction of three new regional hospitals in three of the newly created regions to improve healthcare outcomes for the people who live there. And by the end of 2028, we will provide three more regional hospitals for the remaining three new regions. We've recently procured three new catheterization laboratories, popularly called cath labs, for Kolebu Teaching Hospital, for Komfo Anokye Teaching Hospital, and for Tamale Teaching Hospital. These labs will improve the diagnosis and treatment of cardiovascular conditions in the south, center, and northern parts of our country. At the Tamale Teaching Hospital, we're also building a new cardiothoracic center to save heart disease patients from traveling all the way to Kumasi and Accra to seek treatment. The Volta Regional Hospital and the Cape Coast Hospital will also have new cardio centers built to cater for patients in the eastern and western parts of our country.
2: We are a man penny John Dramani Mahama and a yatis orcasano.
1: Now you are pumping him on a penny form your head insurance. So, oh, German of El Bono Emantem, penny of the one you are PC. 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
10: Including massive demonstration and again exposing this government to the international community that they are suppressing free speech. Under them, democracy is under siege. We have lined up series of activities and I am even surprised that if this is the legacy President Mahama wants to leave behind, then I'm so sorry. If the legacy he wants to leave behind, that he wants to be known as the president who suppressed and oppressed free speech, then it's so sad.
2: Wei aye Henry nana boache wono na yedon fefo de ma MPP osono amayekuoma
1: 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What the news show on Sir Ubitime Jan and Nasu and no batch to dom Abuma Bagana Memasi and no man Abidijima, my intim.
11: However, it's a real challenge to ensure that the economic stability is sustainable. We know that it's largely based on very high gold prices, but also on successful reforms. Question is whether there will be willingness enough to maintain the reforms and to maintain a sustainable expense policy also as we approach elections. When it comes to stability, we see that Ghana is a peaceful and stable island in very unruly waters. We do everything we can also to assist Ghana in its endeavors to remain peaceful and stable, but we also see the threats of spillovers from the Sahel and other unruly countries.
1: Me, European Union, and I'm Sini. Ya Ghana me manu na O2 or my Ghana 4. I want to say, me was you if I remember you. 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
9: A chroma for dear, more coquasa for Juma Maye fe papa. 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
6: She, and I can say, Yaksen mixture, and I'm a chroma for this. 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
9: What was I make sure anyhow?
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0: battles for me. God of miracles has won my battles for me. 46 minutes past 6. Fox 97.9. Ebusemi Mwakwaba. May the God of vengeance fight your battle for you today, this week, and beyond. Electricity Company of Ghana has announced power cuts today due to a planned maintenance operation. And it's in a free 9 a.m. and open equals 6 p.m. in there. And there, me bi ohon mo in kani anobe cut off. Ejina se kwada so ngwama se apre. Ampetia bebu dakon edumasa ampawa me number one. And two, Mpatasie Trede, Sabinya Krufrum, Techiman, Dechemwoso, Uhumase, Hilltop, part of Esuye Boa, part of Tanoso, Yabe, Meriwedja, Kokode, Eburaso, Kromwase, Achimade, Chechibong, Jeche, Dida, Na Dida, Odeneho Kwadaso, Uwas, part of Kwadaso, Agrik, Amanfrum, Santase, Fanchinebra, Apimenim, Boko, Tredie, Ofuanse, Manson Kwanta, Antoa Krum, Muneso, Manso Dubia, and surrounding areas. Every 9 a.m. This morning, Echo C 6 p.m. We are there in Kenya due to a planned maintenance according to the Electricity Company of Ghana. You're most welcome to the show. We are here until 10 o'clock. Meeting in Anna, Kwabna, and Prechum. The voice of the morning by Grace. The producers, Benanso, Kwaba Jesus, and Primo Wahasi. Technicians, Efo, Danny the Hitmaker. Yo, how could you say, Nundu Bebo? And an International Day of Families. And into a neighbor modding, seven no family bedding come up. In fact, if you spend a little time with your family this morning or today, because sometimes pressure no a dozen into unya bread and my family. Spend a little time with your family today, and it's going to be go a long way to strengthen you and your family. Bonjour tout le monde, Zina Maroko from Verdu Commerce, but that's about Abeula. To my Abeula, call Lafia, Jamaya, Zaman Lafia, Yakari, Yakukari, Yajindadi, Anyami Ojako, Tayote, Nachi Onu, Mobahi, Hinja Hinja Hima Hima Hu, Kondian, Minoachi, Aponte, Bonjono, Biggie, Matarankani, Yabigo, Yabigo, Bigo, Wara, Dimwa, Quita, Lawane, Willy Kalawane, Kamala Wane, Ansoma, Abedi, Adomrike, Utu Toma, Ekaro, Ekaro, Nibio, Adumpo, Enshoma, Alinfi Water. Good morning, welcome, colleague. Buenos dias, como estás? 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Emo honachi, wajima hinua. Wangom, checho bibiana inano pay. And cry free and cry eban, said trot drivers. Ya omo, eye, edi wonjuma, ewa circle and cry no. Enra, say opposed for the chi omo. Over eye unlawful transport fare hikes. And that is what is going on in Ashanti region. I wish I could hear. Quarantine pending for Ashanti region. Then I'm also more here. Former Nigerian power minister has been sentenced to 75 years for money laundering. In fact, for laundering $24 million. Can it happen in Ghana? Food and Drugs Authority, Eric Okobo, Eddie Ama, says shisha and a vaping. Happy birthday to you and pay with you awoda. Araho Semne said 32-year-old Nessa. You see a station ewo Kusale Chips Compound, yeah, was the Sala West District. Nafisa Adama, a training kwa through a road accident. That is all transport to medical supplies. From Goli to AN Station Hall, rather than the currency. Now, the Ghana Registered Nurses and Midwives Association, so and the one in one, one in two, at the National Health Insurance Authority. One more payment, claim payment now, one more etching chance, so M-man terminal. Much as it is hurting hospitals, hospitals in the my operations in Kosugi. National Labour Commission say, striking National Identification Authority workers, omonko back to work. Omeko, and I say, omonko, they didn't come on. Okay, Nana Kwabrensi, up here, so when the papi, you know, I say, Nana, memoache. Na impomuno si say.
1: Eja Adam kakanga kraya tiasi.
0: Good, yede radiasi. Naposo.
1: The Democrat emu in seven anopayin. The Daily Gist. Ena edi esha asye. I say value for money office is cover for corruption. We eye minority leader. Unaba finyo marking. Slams new law. Say nansen abadi ba se. Wanum di sa amran epa. Na value for money bi ono. Naja be law 2027. Nebesha safe nyo si o jai mode she da be yibi biaram dia be didi keke emwa. Now how Asante Atim North MP was busted at Amsterdam Airport.
2: Mm-hmm.
1: The inside story.
2: Mm.
1: No so what the hun sema ba.
2: Now yeah. There's a story, sir, mm-hmm. related to the whole Kenya.
1: Yeah.
2: I'll say Yankophobia woman so yeah related to romance scam I almost say achi omo ewo amanone na me na chese Ghana for omo ye Ghanaian so it means that Ghana for be bre e ho akadwa mu osa den ho ah be ye enim
1: se me pem ho anyantem no ya na be ya have you so
2: and simply
1: the episode experience you go with me film
2: na there e one say onim a member ne ma but member na dosun omo ages no.
1: Mm-hmm.
2: Oh yeah, a very young.
1: Yeah,
2: very young, 20s.
1: Mm-hmm.
2: No, we are involved in some romance scam, no.
1: Nze omuno no nya se eh mi nya 1 billion em we tin akra me perform no. So ha, eno nya
2: ten.
1: Na ose ba omia rallies NPP supporters against intimidation. Na Dr. Mahmood ba omia. Ose ye nsro bia ye ntra ma mo nye wuru hunan ye. The news center don't renew Takwa lease. IE pushes for full Ghanaian controlled of GoFace.
2: Mm-hmm.
1: Now when GoFace man after April 2027 and lease the bill.
2: Okay.
1: Now IE advocate is a bit to me. You from a Ghanaian sankasa. Now mumine and no yet you are the abandon. Now Daily Graphic and see SHS double track ends in 2027. And no seven. Now, few bachelors, 50 senior high schools to be upgraded. President assures. There's a man penny there, can say 2027. Now, double track, and
2: that's right.
1: Yellow, and the green, and the pink, and Indian, and be free. Now, an upper on swa, 50 senior high schools, and a ebe mass, ebe upgrade, you know, come on.
2: Yeah.
1: 90, and what's some of the abandon. Now, see, MTN Ghana marks 30 years of service. 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Minority leader, I feel your markings. I see policies in NDC, they ban. In Yuma, yeah, woman, one casani, a gunu. In TNJ, the Navy and Fahom. Now, Baumia slams security crackdown on MPP. Now, Baumia, so can say, Debbie, MPP, man, I see a chew on Mordo. Would you near Yero? Would you near Yero? Tisadi and your papa. Their source. Baumia to NPP youth, prepare for leadership. Baumia say, Obey, NPP youth, Mumobo, Sebe Mumu de Bre. Come on. NT youth, be our NPP.
2: Yes.
1: Now I shall be at Miakos.
2: Or take a cue.
1: Observer, I say Baumia and
3: Fox.
1: GF Canada John.
2: Justin from Kudia.
1: Baumia and Justin from Kudia. Stop Brian and Co. from Thank You Talk. Say Brian, and call for an uncle, so called Thank You Talk. Say, ja, to my own kakra.
2: Okay,
1: Munyai.
2: Untobo.
1: Uncle, thank you, via Montobe, via Munyadi, Mujana. Now, NASA Insurance Authority suspends Paramedica, Dedem Pharmacy, and a fee Dash Chemist. Now, we didn't know any of the claims, qua. Yana, I say, and Sanso Papa, we my own in ye. The insurance was suspended, sir. Three FMC.
2: Okay.
1: Now, the Ghanaian point, and so yeah, I did, and against GoFace, Takwa Mines, at least, no,
2: yeah,
1: boom, sending, and one was in our diaba. Now, me, you're too for infinity that the Ghanaian point, and was see, chieftaincy is not founded on political parties. Was see, I in seven, and your party, some
2: no party politics,
1: and your party politics, and tea, what two baby now, and Abbe Shambra. Say, so, oh, we be sure we know when you see, you know, saying, Kubas a house of chiefs, two for the house of chief. A honor demo, any to me, some boy in it.
2: Yeah,
1: 19. A ban won't share, maybe via Encosso Kama. Daily Guide. Now, as an attachment, you know, infinite, I'll say MPs arrest in Amsterdam, FBI issued warrant in April. Majority
2: penache
1: penache
3: 77.9
1: but in 10 to mjini mukwa
2: that's right
1: and only has 7 Yoko detained Dr. Sledge's wife over MIF probe and T and also Obano Nimfunini Edda Enimuhasi Kama na me hwe ne atwasra chronicle Ghana must take control of Takwamine ni nyina no eye senesi contract extension bi amem na yemfama Ghanaians no ho asem ene na no pe kwabran wode abanti nkata na kakra no pay a buyer can watch them.
2: Okay. I don't know. Chronicle at the top right corner hall. Picture be see Ebaho. A brand TV or deal by a could I be a buyer be seen in the consuno. Depot puberty right modernized.
1: Yeah.
2: Nana and sa right no oon is a zen.
1: Well, I'm willing to say, my man is the account of the Depono, a crop of 4 years. And say Bianca Santian, so a bra grown.
2: Yes.
1: Don't sacra, and this is now one can, yeah. Na ya grown up, bra. That's an essay. I shun into be adulthood and a womanhood.
2: That's right.
1: Yes, I've been wabini.
2: Yeah.
1: Wagono.
2: That's right.
1: How far ye ye ye.
2: And I'm not MPs in the share home run. Ha. Sister, no moody tree.
1: Is that? Yeah, nay, any munyamish.
2: Okay.
1: No, thank you. FM, I can, you know. See, I'm grown up, branaco, nyuma. Sitchy, bra.
2: Okay.
1: And you do have your mamma and about 4 crown. Ya na ibi ka won mo
2: kama na reasons inte o modern modernizing no na se mpokua no ye yegusu na o he abaya that age no mpokua no hun series it you can give a picture na man tie twa ho ahia na wo mo he enei na na
1: inte na o ma modernizing no but you say yen ye famous no adwene no nse ko beach abrofi meme nyira o mo she box o manim flat collect meet me there ko ye mo baby in bikini we say meme ye nima aso aso asa so
2: eh
1: akono no ye hi
2: eh ye dentra ye jeans na asa den
1: we wa adwini mu
2: asa ho
1: we wa adwini
2: there's a black in adwini ye
1: ah anya adwini ne sakono nye bone
2: ah
1: na ntin say to control your sexual drive no oh no the urge to do something control no wo
2: I see
1: so no
2: yeah
1: lumba nyu wase mintie ne metie I'm sure my head. You know, how can I be heard here? And you know, it's already a quad genium.
2: I see. There's a black snare, then you will form.
1: Debbie, a libido no, sir.
2: Okay, black libido, sir.
1: Yes, I'm not going to. So, no,
2: I don't need a problem. No,
1: I'm going to be able to say normal power pump.
2: You're high libido.
1: Ah, by any day, you're going to penalize it. I saw so when you saw.
2: I'm modernizing.
1: Na yakosere na ware anisa so ndudu ona edu sa na mze waso
2: yeah
1: ware na
2: yeah no be din saturn so
1: yes e din saturn na yakosere na ware but ene no
2: we dey enter sa
1: mze bia 18 19 16 15 grand no school near there
2: but I say ye wi ani ye ja no follow no da hosa sa say obi anor so no
1: eh
2: sa man for so be imagine so mo ko do so
1: oh e no dey mbetima yo imagine sa na so pen wo wu ni pa no so no o penor kwere bia me kan se mi hunu be me bia wa chichi o ba to no kon ho te se ye dia ponchin ko be bi da so no inti wo no the will power no kese no wo ho do me ma ne bi ayo mu ho amokua adwini bi wo mu tiri ma chere se wanya aba ne de no aba kwan bia so be fa so a chere se o be ba be kan bia he no
2: yeah
1: wa so ho fi bi na okra ne ewie mu ho no ye bobo di na no enye pew Je zo behead you won fim ho keke.
2: What you say?
1: We are no jawa.
2: Behead you twem.
1: Simple.
2: Feed you ho ne twem.
1: Nti wo na wo ba no. E na we say eh we share
2: you mo ni da ho.
1: Aha, na e me ma na de de. 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Nti wo na we say we share wo yi.
2: Ye say man no ye vulnerable. E no na ya na ma me suru ma wo mo no because be ma de can same kakra bi ana say. Ana antisa.
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2: I see.
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2: Anyway.
1: we will be over because 777 previous marginal from 77 we will be creating as a major and can be that.
2: Dabby.
1: We'll be out in when some is here.
2: Yeah.
1: Ngomadu do mdi apo nungwa no beka e wo se na adwene fo. Hmm, ndi ewinne munti. Wo madwene so na ye na na ada na wo ye num mo.
2: Yeah.
1: So una. Ha.
2: Se. Wo no kra no e bema.
1: Aha. Wo no e bema ho. Ah, okay. Ndwan no kra ye de.
2: Wo no kra ye de. Wo kra ya na wo disi wo fa bia ma no.
1: Apo yi kra so wo di bi bia za na wo di di. So original one no wo di ye no wo di fake ni bre ya. How would you know? So unu ntino. Woman in the
2: yes, yes.
1: As a
2: yes,
1: young woman, yes. Niana, and I don't know.
2: Happy birthday to you, and a pace. I would do our dame, cause only some prominent presence, and I ate him. I would die. Kwajo Nkansa Lewin, 1987, and oh no. Osman Dembele, France footballer, 1997. Andy Murray, a Scottish tennis player, 1987. And oh, Andy Murray, Scottish tennis player, 1987. Lewin Kojon Kansa, 1987. That was Africa.

0: your body Jesus.
1: Who deserves your worship?
0: Baby, boy, fool. Yes, we're born to die. Yeah, yeah, boy, da. Yeah, Jesus. Yeah, yeah, boy, da. Yeah, yeah, boy, da. Yeah, yeah, boy, da.

0: Carol and the Carol, you are a winner.
1: Yes.
0: Do you believe you are a winner?
1: I believe.
0: One yes. Yay! Okay, you go for a good day, Mukoma, but
2: the number one sports presenters in Kumasi. 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
2: For more information,
0: Andy Carroll.
1: The winner, the Ghana, Prem Tubre Club. Nana Kwabram Prechum.
0: Yes. Monday, oh, na.
1: Mamina, 15th of May 2026. Yeah, I didn't know. It's been around on Fox Morning Drive. So now, BBIA Kama, Aseda, Enko, Enfama, Marcus, on El Boechi Dom, Echinchimun, Fidianama, Fox FM on Facebook, BBIA Dominano Pine, to join here. Na Yenin Komo, Yariase, Kofi Aristotle, Kwame Amwate, Israel, Fabio Grosso, Tactica Kwabna Danson, the Grand Master Fabio Grosso, and Afe, the legend Isaac Owusu Ansa, Penny Boy Chidom, Amanano Pay, 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Bibia Ayakama, and Tiano Pai dear, Aseda Ayode, Se Wajibre, now Babetia Gudiamun Sam, our Fox 97.9 on Facebook, Foul Fono, Nabo Fox FM on Facebook, no, join it, share, na comment, na Bibia Ayakama, and Fama, Nano Pay, na Enema Enko Fire, Mian Shasie. Yes, I said, dear. Now, yes, I said, Eddie Free, the Ghana Athletics Competition, and I said, African Athletics Championship, Seniors Edition. Now, I'm also at the Legon Sports Stadium. No, now, Unim San Rada, a dear Sam Ricanipi, and a Timmy Toja, our Legon Sports Stadium. Now, dear, dear, and I said, Ghana 4x100 meter relay, the likes of Joe Paul, Samin, Abdul Rashid mo ewa 4x100 meter relay no unim so matimi a qualify to the final of the 4x100 meter relay. Join ye ewa Fox FM on Facebook kwenye and ya said the Ghana 4x100 meter relay team no efa so timi rene competition no and also omuru ewa final. And then you may, yari asa 6:30 GMT, and a final no, timi atoja, ne bibia ye kamanti Ghana, ye kwa kohe, siye gold medal, ewa 4x100 meter relay no, nani yama kwa fine, enwe heat no, yeni ye di kai, 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Edi ama Ghana Athletics competition na nano pay. Me Daniel Chile. Ewo show ne so diama ona bibia e kama. Nti niyama starte. E kwe edema e because host and win no. Edru baby nan kaya be host and kente mkwa. Na yuse se medals no. 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Bibia kwa fine nano pay. Me diama wo show ne so. Na eniyama ya kama. Obama me Ghana Premier League match week 33 oh ho na bibia ye kama weekends we ye we match week 33 na ya re se aka one game na season 25-26 e wo Ghana Premier League no ye draw the curtain down na bibia aye kama na dete and I said
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1: Kwasiada and on games when you have Koswa na Bibia Ayakama simultaneously 3 o'clock PM. 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TV 3 and a Max TV. Ubenya game ni biashe. Sansuna obewremu abrankese. Nwa kwa supporti Nations FC. Winning is from within. Diate. And it's a Nations Ebo Vision. Openye fane Jacob Aduntara. And a kwa kwa di game no. Ama bibia kama Suleimana Salahuddin. And Al-Hassan Abdullahi. And a be assistance no. Na fourth Rafino. Aye Ayaba Ibrahimo enano pay. Medema. Get him and he said, Urem, and what the Takwa na Boso Stadium, and I say, Mediama, Minia, I'm about Heart of Lions, Kumanini, Kumakasia, a penny Robert Mose, and I'm penny for a pound, so I'm Kotwairim, not Bibiana Kama, James Osafo, and Isaac Asante, about one our lines, and so na Franklin Akumate, I have fourth official Nano Pay, Medema, Urem, our Stadium, aya 11 wonders. Bo Brekum Chelsea Football Club. Minim sa swadro fwano. Kwa kwata wonders. 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Ama All Blacks. Etimi ya kaligrim. Ti game weno. 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Ere kwa kwa di game no. Henry Esa Obediako. Eni Alumi. Michael. Omna ye assistance. Ewo game nim. George Vomawo. Eye fourth referee. Diate. Ene se Nana Jemai Bedu da First Park, our Doma, Adriano Football Club, Bo Young Apostles, Eja Newotumi, Dete, and I said Maxwell Hansen, and I quack the game, no. Paul Atimaka and Augustine Alfo, an assistant, Dr. Imoro Osman, a fourth official, Uram Ewotuba AstroTurf, Dreams FC, still believe. Omoni Gold Stars Football Club from Bebiani, and Timia Bo, Tuba AstroTurf, and so Rafri Ni Kofi Gideon, and Kwakuti Gemno, an assistant, and Teoflos Akugre, and Gabriel Boateng, fourth referee, no. 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Omne assistant referees no Prince Okoton Tiamwa a fourth referee that year and it's a FC Samatas 1996 at Rafi won Central Sports Arena. Omoba glorious Accra Heart of Folk. Never say die until the bones are fully rotten. Beautiful people with beautiful colors. The rainbow boys are about 12 summers 1 century. Na Bibiaya Kama, Foster Bastios, and a Kwakodi Gemno, Richard Nete, and Kofinya Kubakai, and an assistant, Juliet Apia, Mameno, and a Kwakwe fourth referee. Ama Bibiaya Kama, Unimsawa Liu Mahama Sports Stadium. Karela United, Ebo Swedro, All Blacks, Ozi, Oza, The Black Magicians, and Karela, Etna Aliu Mahama Sports Stadium, na Bibia Yekama, Rafi Nathan Anafo, Ekwa Kwedi Game, no, Tijani Muhammad, and Halilu 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na Bibia Yekama, before Samapa, no, I'm on Ghana Premier League, Timson, no, Omo pre-match conferences on what Timia, no, Mame Sanko Aletis in him, our the senior. African Athletics Championship I told you na wamame Alex Amankwa ni ashasi ya the free Alex wo na Alex and I say now Ghana Magic kakra ewo ni mu enti no timi rene 800 meter final di 10 enya bronze yenti Alex Amankwa wa bro onya bronze medal 800 meter final ni.
7: I mean, I felt like I had a lot left in the tank. But you know, the 800, it's not always about your fitness. Sometimes it's about the positioning that you're at. And I just happened to be in the wrong spot at the wrong time. But I had some Ghana magic pull me through the last 100 meters, and I was able to get a medal for my country, and it means a lot to me, for sure.
1: I said 800 meters now. And yet, the Biana, I want to be an American in him too. But Len, no moment when we come catch us, Len, you be aware, do Jawa worry in advance. And to see a hobby, I do not require, but on your gun, a home, Kakra, when you move into the mind to me, detail, and a hua, say, when your bronze medal at Yamagana, it was senior African Athletics Championship with him. I mean, called Florence Ajimai. Mammy, Florence Ajimai, Florence, dear, or Canadiano, it will cheek us, Tim Gotia Florence. Ewa bra, orini, aye meda, edi ama Ghana, ewa 400 meters nim.
8: Jibibre, na mintu suse, meti mi, efise lane 8 diye, ukwa da hua, obi eti mianya lane 8, edi a breaking record. 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Yeah.
1: Yes, the Florence Ajemai. I see heat, you know, 52 seconds. But final, no, I had a personal best record, 51 seconds. When I'm so only the first individual winning medal at my Ghana competition, I see Ansana, ABA Kwai, Amamama Kenya, Etimena medal, na Esther Obeniwa. And so Irene aye silver or high jump a man dienim and Esther say na opese obi atimi kai no se wono Esther obenewa mre bi atwam olegon otimi rene meda e o high jump mudi man Ghana yentie Esther obenewa
9: 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It feels great. It feels exciting. Like being on the podium, especially for Ghana, it feels so exciting. Oh, I want people to remember that I am the silver medalist for today's competition. And then the next time they see me, I might be the gold medalist. I'll come back stronger.
1: So say in the next agenda, I say gold medal and tibia Olympic Games. Esther Obenewa high jump. Na waji gold medal and the Komu Bandai. Na bibia come anti Esther Aji medal. But say in the next agenda, a gold medal. Minim say oh deputy national sports authority director Veronica Come voice no wa. O si reports be by men ra me cram be bi se omma boys ne girls na duane a akoko no de atwa seven ne bia lo ma chemmie no ma ba fa kosua no ma pam mie no ma ma fa on se da ni dim feel ba america ne adwa 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shade name. Yentie Veronica Kome on reports of Alice about food.
10: Today, the time and its projections are looking at the perspective. On the issue of feeding, I would like to emphasize that the earlier reports from the athletes on the rationing of food has been independently verified to be false. I would like
1: Yes, and the National Sports Authority Deputy Director Veronica Comen, some Trojano, open ma or my year, I do the highest level, the peak of it. Untimmy, any man who free was a force, sa reports are never burning by any day, and him, sir, and rare, career, you know, and I'm paying for the sunny man by Veronica. More at one year, and any man, eh, you see, Ube, say, Nebula, ye, my, you can crave your voice, or be teacher, or say, and I say, what I say, Nyabotre. Onso sebi kafra che de be kan no na ya no kana ne ya kan ti onso de na wo kai wetu ka sa oboa na bibia ye kama na onim se Veronica come sign ka se awatete wa abonte se omo se poll vote na aya se champion aba odi si wa ohwa de na abu campaign odi si wa ohwa na abu campaign no ye de ti se organizers ne provide ye Veronica come se da bi anya organizers no NSI provider and also air force. The man Veronica Kome on a poll vote. Alice, no, a abba no, you should know.
10: Meanwhile, it has come to the attention of the LOC, a reportage reported that the vote that snapped during the poll vote event was provided by the organizers. I would like to categorically and firmly state that that narrative is completely false. The LOC did not provide votes for.
1: Veronica Comey, so be cabra floor categorically. Any family, a chatter, and your bread, and a crap pan walker. Or senior organizers in the provider, and your LOC for no, and a provider. Now, the attorney said, oh, you know, and a Charles or say SCB. On him said, Charles or say SCB, and so athletics no more penny power. And I say, athlete, be a new one, ma. Your big giant say, I'm funny, poll. And I make sure you poll vote, no. It's me, nim, and penny for me, you know. Se Veronica na kan okre ana se Charles Osiesibe ene eye omo mi enu asema entimi ni mame Charles Osiesibe e honom ne ketua bi na menye di aka ne mfanso so na bibi anya kan
9: Fox 97.9
11: Esther the international competition management an athlete cannot bring his or for competition
0: okay
11: you
1: And to say any athlete in the poll, baby, the poll vote. Nanya organizers ne provide the idea. And a baby, I'm going to post in the free of the poll vote. No, Baba, the country, na BBI, a kama. Mame, Openya, a friend, Ibrahim Tanko, Anyas, Mediama, Essie, Coach, were didn't come ahead of the Ghana Premier League game. Ah, Obo, against Kwando Heart of Lions. Now, Coach Ibrahim Tanko, come on. Yare se emu adeyepa. Coach Ibrahim Tanko. I didn't come out ahead of a game against a Lions. Me and Tia, a coach Ibrahim Tanko Kakra.
11: For this day, and we are preparing very well for this day, and I'm sure and the players also know what is at stake, and we have to win this so that we will have everything complete in the season, like in the way we started from day one. Now it's almost two games remaining. We have to fight to the end and then seal the first position.
1: So I say, Omba Iro Mwaye, di Omba Timi Bia, because Omba Sha Asiya Nyane, I got two matches. Now I feel no J League title. No mudiamo obia. Tomba kunko den. So I'm betting my rene title. No. Famiko bechem na emami coach Kwabena Emisa. Coach Emisa. Eda ko siada obo against Kumasi Asante Kotoko. Eni ubuza ni se pressure omoso ahead of mu game against Kotoko. Go man rene dia. As a relegation bankano. Mo tiatum. Coach Kwabena Emisa. Eni ubuza ni se pressure omoso ana ahead of the game against Kotoko.
12: You must have always pressure coming onto the players and then the technical man, because you can't afford to lose. So looking at the way the league is going, everybody is feeling the heat. So you can be at your home and then you lose the match at 2-1. Meanwhile, dreams have never been told before. This is the first time.
1: I say pressure and the baby technical team players nina because what if you now lose your Ghana Premier League, you know, oh real answer and the pressure there kakra wo mo super ahead of him game or say say eda kwasi ada de omo wan say omehye hye bia ye hye omo hye na afi wie na de besi bia wa kire bia form omo de hye na na wo say omo hye coach Kwabena Emisa
11: to have a lot of conversation with them definitely. And we are still leading the table, and I don't think we should feel comfortable because we are playing home.
12: It will be so, but you know, football is not the way we wish. Football is a moment's speed by itself. We can get a win, but we cannot imagine the scoreline, that the scoreline will be this.
1: I say when they were bad, want me to be a kumi and numi and san na nine. You hear me say, Eda Kwasiada. Oma Timi Arena, and the captain, Augustine Okra. Bechem Messi no. Oko Bechem a jini din sa a legend of Ghana Premier League nim. Wadin come ahead of Kotoko game no. And all friends supporters. Samumra. Na umata o machino muntime win game. Ko ayo my last game of the season. Ewo Bechem to the Hunter supporters. Mumra. Na umata o machi. Augustine Okra message to Bechem United fans.
11: That's Sunday game, last home game. I think Man United. So, my format was, I think say sometimes you know, we need results, no, not results, no, but now we have them, I think say, we be also, we be see the other side. That's what we do. A format was, on ground numbers, come on, let's try it. And that Sunday, so now we have my game in media, I'm more, come on, get it all, Massey.
1: And the Bechem for Radio Masuma. Mo captain say mo mra meta o machi fe fe na last game o bechem o mbe shede amamo na bibia aye kama fa me ko abrankesi nyame ani Dr. Kwame Che Sports Complex na mi coach Frimpong Manson Mayanga coach yare pressure won so pa coach u game against Vision FC sign na o si fa game no coach Frimpong Manson.
11: Yeah, I think it's been good. Except that this time we need to also sign the players, which we've done, and we are continuing to do that because this is going to be a decider, and we know how important it is. So yes, whatever we will have to do, we've worked on them, but then we will have to force it to be able to make sure we get the game done.
1: Coach from Paul Manson say, "Was cycling the boys in the park. On him say, 'Kuna do man him no. A queen on yon come because of Munti men kwa rarima kumomo. Ba oma ye diombe timi biya. Say, da kwe siya da kia anike. Omni vishin ya chi ebe ka from Coach from Paul Manson. Aso ombe ye diombe timi biya omba konko den. Sombaje 3 points now. You take coach on how important are 3 points now, Edemana.
11: Of course, this is a decider, like you said, and it happened to me in our home. So yes, we are not going to let this opportunity leave us. We are going to make sure we will do everything. We will work and we will continue to work till the 90 minutes. And for this game, I am very confident. It doesn't matter how it is, we have to. And then we are going to win this game.
1: And to this week, dear, I'm going to win this game. AFCON Guso Kosuna, the Black Stars of Ghana. NYSH first 2 goals. On the 3rd minute, Robinho, Gavi, Yao, Enya, go. Eric Edujanfianu, J. Bo, Santalai, Onuma, Anuwa, Tam, eh, Shura. 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Second half, Yabay, Nigeria, Abetite, Kenina. Amo se, Enya, penalty, Yamiya, Mfefia. Nomboshe, Yanka, 3-2. Omo se, I'm a beer coming to first game for the Black Stars. 2 goals up. Yeah, we're in a game now. A 2-2. Akwada friend Eric Edujanfi and a J man of the match. Kwadani go no share and run. Na Diana no shi. Yepa. We game no. And I'm paying for man. Man of the match. MBBIA come on. Marcus, yeah, we're Famiko South Africa BM. Because Enra, or the Miko South Africa, ma athlete Bako, Bema. 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
13: Everyone, I understand it's not the best circumstances, but they have improved it immensely over the last 2 days. The food last night was amazing. But you know, this is Africa. We're all going through the same thing. The circumstances are the same for everyone. So I just try to cancel that out and get to that start line.
1: How about your friend Mali Vision? Or athlete in South Africa. I say, Ojitum say, I guess almost 30 and Adrian is something in Shadanye. But the attorney say, only problem be our, only problem be our, because of the situation, I say, and you're the best situation. But I'm going to cry, if you're in rare, but the name of Statia ain't improving. And the bear man is complaining, say, Adrian, and me, no, no. Or Barney, the other chest, yes, be beard them. Ama, and Yama air coffin. Enti the attorney say Mali Vision after say no member of voice man say be ma ba ko complain about aduane no oba na ba be ka say ojitum say ne man hye danye but aduane nsansam ne de yare say ebeko so kama na bibia aye fine ama ne ma ko kama triple ticket transe no de amana ne nsam na bro mamenchia champion 1000 Berlin senior good morning ano pay na bibia aye kama Fosa Football Club. 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
1: 97.9
15: We ne senka organizing committee ne yehu adwuma. 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
1: Ba wo ne se credit so one ma. 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
1: Mountain Dew!
2: I'm the pressure, Drew. And I got other empires will count.
3: That's right.
2: Hey, you know, empire, but we had it. But I'm going to say, you did a bonus account.
3: Okay.
2: You have total control
3: okay.
2: of the situation.
3: And to quiet, say, to me, I first saw, you be see, I know, quiet, say, you be prevention, say, you be treating one free, you might be home. And to Ghana has say, you know, you a condom. And I had the idea, the boy and who buy pa. Before from you, come from you, ha. If I saw the boy and who buy a yenimuana.
2: A quaint for be so. Ah, a drona, a HIV, a noon ancassano. Who bet me on be their born home. But I don't know, so I'm for 28 days. Young fan is a partner, it will be woundy. Operson or partner, and he share moon them. A drone will bet me on my drone for 28 days, and son, I know partner, and I could share some better be su condom. Sanity.
3: Which man nom suunya?
2: Unya. Uben my drone, a drone, you will be uben nominata.
3: And only PRE pinana.
2: Yeah, a pre-exposure prophylaxis.
3: Wow.
2: Intian on Oben nominate Debia for 28 days. Non stop. And son, I know partner, and Bisha and Wesha. So one nom the annual su condom. Abo Hoban.
3: Chemu, your dog. Oben nom no Debia for 28
2: days. 28 days.
3: And sana wono odofune
2: shia. Eshia.
3: Na,
2: Abraham Mohoban.
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2: Patro.
3: Na, the next month, no swear.
2: Sa.
3: Oba no 28
2: sa.
3: Days.
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3: And sana wono odofune shia bako.
2: Patro. Just wono odofune, so number 28 days na, ama wa some kind of immunity.
3: Nti wono mnina na, ube timine na,
2: sa, na ube timine shia. Wono no diya na, so wono mdiye, sa.
3: Oh, okay.
2: Wono, so wono, abaya se, wano mne diya ama, virus no, and amu wano eswati. Nti wono, so wono, ma also no sabi a bon hobby.
3: Okay.
2: Se win yebi.
3: Okay.
2: Into that be also no 28 days. Now partner also nom the DSA.
3: Okay.
2: Bet me she abra moon you secondo.
3: Wow.
2: But so nom no 28 days before so no partner be
3: shit. Ujiba kutum kra samato.
2: Samato. Ende man kana nebo.
3: I see. Ebi Ghana.
2: Patron Ibi Ghana.
3: Nebo ade.
2: Oh yeah, Jiska. HIV.
3: So the other boy home by
2: now. Yeah, be free. Free. Ah, quiet. So be abi nebi. Ibi Ghana.
3: And until the who here said detection be cause on terminal.
2: Sasa,
3: will partner detect so will be. Now I fast, I copy.
2: Now, so what's our question? So will be. So only be there, and what's starting with Winnie?
3: Okay,
2: because I be oh, yeah, and I will know. Won't mean Yana, so we HIV,
3: sir.
2: But well, bad me as if for better for it.

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0: and bibi also bit me eye they also afraid be post exposure prophylaxis and so adwan bi o so wonum na so ban no bo sumi
1: okay ban no say why sam from so
0: no na so wonum adwo na sa bo sumi
1: na no e be di el say di na saying answer na one adwo no
0: within 72 hours
1: okay
0: within 72 hours all starting on adwo
1: when ban ho so say why sam from so no within 72 hours from time I will have a sex
0: and
1: also ko pedro na chef
0: sa na the other here titru ni say nipa kro na sabi or they are you know and I need die you know you call you shame na you are only be there and you so name mo obi there and you say within 72 hours now what starting now with this for 1 month and 28 days
1: consistently
0: won't the be aben madru edu no you say o man ni say you say no mo nyedim just once we back up no one
1: I see
0: sa we back up no one sa get on na no pa wi anwuma da bi just once a day to pekra anwuma bi a obeda na jawa no no ada sa bosumi
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1: Okay.
0: Very effective. Also.
1: Okay.
0: Now, the BI is also the BI is also no man.
1: And you say, you have rural pharmacists a play. And I say, you have Mujumu Dia Mudiwo, a bano, a administration of a medicine near Dina and a health. Pharmacists, you can say, a quiet bear, and I say, dear, one a moo, but the bois, a funnel, say, preventis, yari HIV.
0: Very good.
1: In the, especially in the
0: community. Community, very community pharmacists and also those passing hospitals in Ukraine. Yeah. And I also need to patronize the
1: power.
0: And the community pharmacists will be obedient. They are rare, now you are rare. No, what do you mean? On now, I also tune for now. Need to come. I say, oh, you are rare, dear. My chest is here. May I refer our co baby? I'm your test. And I do of community pharmacists in ground more testing. Be all tune be the uncommon. Say, oh, you are ready. My chest is here. I was saying, your test be now, minya. The full insight of that condition. And you know, bet me are your testing war or your testing or na be a on turn once here. Bet me I refer to the hospital. I'm the more test out of me inside and on bay sure. But in pain, the committee from us, you may dear dear, and it's upon say, yeah, na your body the rule, a tunk of awful, a fire real. May oba me ho, or committee from us here, may taught nursing, a beside a real watching and can. Yari won't you start when they say, Yari won't say, Sabian, and that death warrant. Say yeah wa onuma dura ho beto any idea so only be impa we are she ye na apply the ABC principle no o abstain o be honest to your partner and say you should condom ni nyina na ye two and conform ba community formative
2: for 97.9
1: eti how often and predo say na say intervals be na o say dn sana o pese unhunu se o status ni a also o call for testing ni pa no ha ka breben ni breben pa na ye pa se o call se me sure voluntarily maba test me
0: oh se bi e ne ya ho ba ho so ho ba ho so I say ah ene me se me call test ni ya bet me ako but obi o ha we sexual worker and there every 3 months bi also o call na ko check
1: okay
0: every 3 months bi ana se bi a wa check ni ne uni bi but why do you know you are kidding me? But some of your shots are checking. Because you are not, you are virus in a bow, nipper the animal. It takes some days, at most 28 days, and suddenly you are not a buawano, a hidden wedi, a mujin. And within 28 days, I will say, oh, call now, check
1: it.
0: Okay. Check it.
1: Okay. So within 28 days, and I want to be in wedi.
0: And at most 28 days,
1: and 28 days, in mono. Sir, who are contracted? Nase ubi ni oda utimi contracte yade nase ubi ni oda ubenya bi
0: sa question a very good question se nipa kro no e wo bi na ne viral load no wo so just say mo na dos won wi die mu pa dia enye 99% will be nye bi.
1: Within 28 days.
0: So, within
1: 28 days. And you say, and one bit my dose within 28 days. And you know, there are factors, but your immune system, no,
0: last day. Immune system, no, come. Okay. Immune system, no, come. And I'm going to say, friend, viral load. So, if you're going to die, you're going to one dose, pa, dia.
1: A dokuro,
0: no. A and you want to acquire, I'll be nye bi. But in PMP, no, say, I'm not the pakoro. Say, we'll be a only cut. And I say, I'm running dokuro, and I will be so, no, net grow. I'm a virus now suppress the enemy. The chances will never be no. Hey, hi.
1: Okay.
0: Patch your hands.
1: Okay. Okay. And when you say name is still on a man for a who a woman, a casaco testia. Well, he'll be crowned on no gasabim.
0: Oh, I know, crap. I know, crap. But oh, back hospital, I said, never more testimony. You cancel. You're sure you are ready to say this. It's here. And many years I own a room. Yeah, you're back cancel. So you are ready to say, you acquire diabetes, acquire hypertension. Ah, they be also on my bro. No, I'm my bro, so I'm better. Men all can say, Nipa be brave or more, you're really be. But damn, see, I'm chung going. It's
1: sir.
0: Eh, hey, it's an idea. So, I and he said, oh, you're by attention. One my drone, oppression, my cost for Sama, while you're in your stroke. And he said, oh, you're diabetes. One my drone, I should go on my cost for Sama, or coma.
1: Okay.
0: Eh, hey, you know, say HIV, so I'm one so bad, and now HIV. Ya reni bi eno so se de bia won ma du won ma du so am sure but say e dey ah won beto sa na no so ti
1: you was niema ya kita na say niema ye wa otumi e show them at the testing who say when your HIV ni
0: patch on e bi
1: available
0: self test self test
1: okay
0: e bi organa ah what you say bia o call hospital number so make test amawa o make sure procedure no na wa obefia wa obetumi a testing
1: okay
0: so what testing now until won say obetumi a call hospital no so a testing. But I was putting on your test. Now you're 7.9. You did carry your first one. Now your second one. Now your last one. The last one in the demo so will be there in a no way. But your oral quick test and your one. What the idea number four? Numa. No way. Jar two. What the draw soon. And on a will be a be sure so will be.
1: Okay. Okay. Yes, Nancy, who here so be a tested the
0: other.
1: Yes, right. So HIV and a is a homecomo and a year to train me bacho and a yadia no acquired the just a canenoa. What Tiana say now say hell is breaking loose, you know. And then, Ubi, when I'm Hokra, may her picture be now Ubia, Unia be in the picture. When Unia be a chin, you know, who's a in the picture, no so who say we never been in the wife party. Say we never been. You ask yourself, say any and then say and should I nyadi be a?
0: Oh, first, no say I ran about 1981. About first, na nyanya unwa grow to send me. Inti I ran there, boy, I never see kofi eko wuko.
1: Yeah.
0: But I said the nyanya unwa grow, nyanya do nyanya unwa grow, I grow so abu. Hospital be a, how quickly it minimum 6 months.
1: Wow.
0: Then no ma, inti sa. Now I call you a test. No one's average. No one's normal. The arrangement they said the abu.
1: Great.
0: Into what hospital? Omo HIV center. Wa ubi nyabi. Ano.
1: Well, Abuja, any doctor farm, Dr. Eric Atta Safo Farm, specialist pharmacist in infectious disease or Tafo Hospital. And I don't know. Editing come on. Doc. So on HIV is no then I will be can. Edi akang hobi. Besa kami bisa ada related HIV. Enim hunter virus. Enim and also so. Yate se bi disa.
0: Ebu boba.
1: Na nyango puan. Afiye ne osiye ye.
0: Afiye ne osiye ye. Nyango puan ni miyama Ghana hadi.
1: Okay.
0: But Ghana have said for no. Omo I put too more vigilance on tweets. Inti no. Eba ya they quickly detect it. Ebu boba. But mi di se Ghana have service there. Omo aye kradu. A omo chain. Ti ane di nyango hadi.
1: Eno so ne husu no ti se. COVID-19 nana.
0: And say COVID-19, but say well, viral infection. Yawa, tio ya one am your basi basi. I thought that obe jau na isa ni adi. And say COVID-19, obe bawa ni adi. They say HIV. Viral infection.
1: Okay.
0: Usi aneti.
1: Okay.
0: Niya cold kata untimi umi ni adi.
1: Okay. Okay. Okay. Doc, for na can be betray for HIV no.
0: Oh, me maximum be try to a cry and say HIV yare no. Yare bi ani yabetna. So far as ya yenya dry bet me to as ye die. And yamu body says yare no bi obi so and I'll be nibia onko no onko test. Na unya bi mpa or mo body say obenum ne dru. Yet no to a gross no ma obey fine. Obey fe. You know, any day, or say a bombardin, I say HIV, and no day, a bad man will be in quandia, or say, oh, pebby now, no, now, what
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1: Great, Dr. Eric Atasafo Farm, specialist pharmacist in infectious diseases, Tafo Government Hospital, Namotese, and Energy Chikomono, Fox 97.9, and Wasugusa Uti, Midin, and Anakwa Brand Prechum. Yes, Doc, you better see Papa.
0: Yo, Miss Mendas, no one shall.
1: Great.
0: Bye bye.
1: Yeah, that's it, Papa, Papa, Papa. Pa. Okay. And Unti, Meba Chopi, Chairman, Meba Cecia, Kobebia.
2: Yeah. Fox 97.9.

0: Okay, Fox 97.9, Mike Pachupi, Semen Seba Clinic, Eye Clinica, Ene Omo Ede Abefo, Infidi Pa, Ena E Saya De Ohonomo, State of the Art Equipment, Mipacho, Seye, Ultrasound Scan Services, Organ 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But more than a bora ho, bibi how, bibi actually what Jane say, Edgema Sem, Sika Sembi, be episode Sisu. 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But more than call na Odifo Samuel Prayer and Counseling Center. 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
0: What then I quay? With my friend was 0504-588454. 0504-588454. And our 0246-667117. 0246-667117. And now also, and then encoding come on. Come on. Mala, Misa.
2: Nana.
0: Let's say.
2: Nana, you didn't muck a cracker.
0: I see.
2: I am crunching, you didn't.
0: Maybe I'm free to say.
2: Ah, Nana, you're the bokobo, sir.
0: But on social media, now, they say, who did you cry now? They tried it. Hey, hello, Misa.
2: I said, Dada, there was a can't no crane, say, syllabus, yeah. Abrofono eye de bere ye
3: 97.9
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0: yes
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0: to liquid.
2: Meanwhile, kole kura ba fie nka wo ye gare kakra. 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Enti ye ka se what is melting now? It is when the thing changes from what? Solid to liquid by application of what? Heat. Na we ye papa ma akola ni se. Uncle, like, minim say one say teachers no cry be more much science no science na omuchere ma dia na abstract
0: diffusion osmosis yeah we can say if can fire this to try from a higher concentration to a lower concentration.
2: I'm telling you, come for non quantity with the chain you may be in.
0: That's right.
2: Would the chain diffusion? Because a free baby a trim.
0: Yeah.
2: The same camphano and no changing call liquid and sana aqua gas
0: it changes
2: directly from solid to gas.
0: That's right.
2: Yeah, nim dada obviously a friend is sublimation.
0: Interesting. Then I know we in social media.
2: I know I am me in social media. Now akolani who say because one at the swim your friend be mnemonics.
0: Okay.
2: You can say mnemonics are science syllabus no dorso. It is why you associated BB.
0: Yeah.
2: Anfa say part of a seed. Akwalano. O teacher ni ubeja ho na wo ye part of a seed. O akwalano.
0: Woman na you confused.
2: Ti se bi akwalani ti mi fanka ti ema. Enkati ya ye wi ya.
0: So you see we learn from the known to the unknown.
2: Na ebe you see ye ya disu ya yesuan. Ah ye look we are doomed. And kwalaya akwalani ko BC ya yebusa ne say what is conduction convection and radiation
0: yes.
2: Na akwalani papo ako define conduction
0: me
2: me debio efie kura no wono ansu odware
0: asa woba
2: wodi nsu no gusere bam eso fasere banum ana so no ko fa ansu no. A two process next to all conduction and convection, movement of heat in solid, which is the cerebano, and as I confirm, zoom convection, movement of heat in liquid. It's a ma, would you say you're not going to transit? Would you achna colano? Well, no, cotazin near castle conductioner, sir, and funino bayan and kaye a kind of multimitradiano.
0: That's right.
2: In young qualaman and omukra de concept in us, yeah. A friend and Quebec application. Ebini Roman sophobi. We see about flowering plants. But otinifiwa or garden or any action pollination is the movement of pollen grains from the anther to the stigma of another flower. To a red flower white here, na wako pro ni pollen grains ni bi. No dia kogu flower pink so. Na aswaba flower na baba bedani a fruit.
0: That's
2: and as no we yi saba na kwa kodua na o tell her say saba no e so flower
0: say ne beye
2: color no beye den your friend Gregor Mendel otin in future you what and that gave birth to adie ya your friend DNA. Na na me catch am for say say o catch na o ba say wajimia scientifically. Where did you want to want them?
0: Because or you prove that.
2: Good, because teachers na ankasa kra no, ye ma ade no nye interesting.
0: Yeah.
2: Ye see me 46 chromosomes. 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
2: So ocean and chin my yes, your friend the endoparasite.
0: Mala Misa, and I was in the camera this year.
3: Osecrum, asante mine. 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

0: Guided by a shared purpose and a spirit of collaboration, Emory University students push each other to think creatively and work cooperatively, knowing that different perspectives lead to new ideas.
1: What makes Emory special is that it has very rigorous academics, but a community that is willing to support each other. People are always willing to study together and work hard together.
0: Learn more at emory.edu.
2: Enye de bia na ye branch executive ye be prese muntua dues o mayen empower us to be able to pay the dues.
3: Yeah,
2: minim so ti de make an
3: answer.
2: Na we yan empower o na for party sa ko position na ya sa ko ka cho say ye kwa ko for finance ye bi na ba na finance ya be na chance say wo empower wo party members no amu magina brane dan sa wo be ka say me kwa ko power others eji media de make ken nyina ne say branches should be provided with job. The MPP did it too. MPP AU. Now going in a political AU. Political jobs or modema or munkofu.
3: Okay.
2: Youth in afforestation. Yeah, you know, you be a supervisor. See, now you means you will create your money. You might have a ma or munkofu. The base must be empowered. Or the Yebeka. But an American. His Excellency John Dramani Mahama obe succeed in Swa. The good story must start from home. Ain't been can't me say, ye ye 24 hour economy. So obe kain samre na niema ye kaya yes ebe jumano ebe ye formula
3: 133.
2: Now formula 133 no uko party members no. And I say some of us.
3: Be anti me show forth.
2: One Casana Uber radio, no. And it's up to me to say, be at the next elections, no. Na ya pebe be man trebi aide, aqua say, because uko cra one casa wa brabono. A dear nature say, one casa cra would depart in a china, or sorry, no pabet radio casa ma party, no. And since I have been moon, wa brabuma, maybe to amount. And that is what we should be preaching. The empowerment of the base of the party. Ebini military recruitments hereby. You how the MPP did their recruitment. For 8 years, they did not sell forms. MPP yomu recruitment, no. 8 years. Ubusa wamwa, almost a backlogger, akanomu yede, wamwa absorbo. To the extent, say, MPP 40 me for abriwa di niura a military mu. Me kai say me nam bush na ya fre one security expect na or justify with everything the entire ya fano. Na chese wu party money there for the last 8 years no ya de ni etifi because se ne usika no ohine ba ne de ne papa ti ase ntia de ya mfa ye bi na se ya ba power minim say age no kura ye di free I'm say 25 as I had call 35 no na ye bibinti na se party foa almost safata menka se obibia se ne mi sika na tiefo ntie mi yo menka se ye mfo obia ti se ne ekofa enkofo obi ti se eye aya waso west wogon 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to do with environment eti minti minye eti wo mu a ye fo wo mu ono ne wo busa ho se a no mu no de empa na wo mu nim chen ho eti general no e kasa no general should be looking at e bi answer bi a me kan se general de ma ye se ono kura he is into farming na wadua 500 acres na sebi you na na uni 500 acres
3: na easy
2: na se se
3: ruma he you
2: know are you 4 times 4 5 21 that is 20 500 na 20 almost 20,000 plots.
3: Amazing. 97.9
2: because one hectare be a 4 plus na emu sa 500 na che ubeti mi na sa farm no kwa

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0: Unlocked no eko kraka uru eko kranam ebi na ya na meka se uhwe kura anyankopon bo wo mu ensuo ni so kro no mu ni ensuo eye Saudi Arabia hwe ba bi anyankopon de wo mu tuye o kro no ensuo ni so na 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
0: 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Yeah, yeah, we are MPP for na be first one na NDC for. 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Yeah, yeah, ba. Ebi ni yaka se 24-hour economy. 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How can we implement some of this 24-hour economy? By creating markets ya. 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
1: Yeah.
0: Eti ye kenyan ni se. 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
1: wo ni entimi nya na
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1: bi ani
0: bi ani
1: and so you say it takes about 1 year to build one transformer
0: abrofuno they will always play with our minds. Knowing very well, say, we are lazy. A bin am a catcher from the beginning, they say. Akolana what you want. We beat me, kase, draw a label a fish. 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
1: Yes.
0: Oma abuane diane, no. Or study the characteristics of abuano, ye. E wusa abuwa we. Sa umani say diane we ya. Otimi tu kosi a thousand. Fox. It's based on that. When your information, ah, what they be yeah abuano. It's na be voter catch sat la pia ya omu yenu voter. Omu yenu voter. Ensuo no solo. U.S. fool. Sa voter water no. Ensuo biya tilapia no omu pe. It's mi busa se omusi. It is taking a day and 1 year. Obia wo tie mi bia wo de ko online ko YouTube just Google and I follow YouTube say how transformers are built me see eh your coiled wires aye dia to oil mu na so me no wo kase nana NDC ba power 2016 97.9 wo ye energy sector issues anana generation deficit e wo ho. Enye na nye generation deficit nun kwa hon. 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Enti min generate. Up to even the capacity. But nana come to think of it se. On my bay mu pa and a sa assets we ye be jai a man crow for a two gold assess that particular issue. It is supposed to what? To ekiabo other countries are ya boat wokun.
1: Yeah, China we be boat wokun.
0: Ya be boat wokun. But ya ya yama say say enua kura nke wo se eje ho. Because obi e wo se hu se enua se je nsuo ho a e mansuo ne wintem.
1: Yeah.
0: Na na ya twetwa enua ni nyina. Meanwhile, so many can say we have state institutions. Oh,
1: yeah.
0: Ah, ya ko parliament. Emre kuni num aye constitution. Yetimi aye extract. Abaye allies. Edi ta sanko fo wechi. Omo kura na sa ya konfo no. Omo ye state institution. Omo na kono omo na omako akoye. Eti but nana he. Let me tell you. Omo omo chemi. Sometimes less like what Tanzania. Tanzania has been able to generate hydroelectric power to the extent said send your Tanzania to me bonus you who buy no they had to shut down some of their dams in order to protect the grid.
1: Okay,
0: but me no tea shed yeah you see power plants anamibwa
1: yes
0: power plants and also yes yeah the gas and bed ebe power NDC yeah any kofa atuabo gas e baye which in fact employment kwa na atuabo gas e providing ye easy because na those days ni any end gas from Nigeria ye nya issues any ade enti one generation deficit ye the ameri any car power e ye den e baye any solar power uni MPP for kasa wase makoye solar e si e si solar na bet me power fie 5 for no asem na wo kan na. That is not what we are talking about. We are talking about hundreds of megawatts. It can power regions, it can power cities. Eti ye benya sa ato abogas na nanka ehwe amerini car power ni asogli muso no. At least akaka obi anim se energy sector there. Debt cut to this private PPEs, private power producers, yeah, did you omuka? It be under Nanado Cratchit said they were going to what? They were going to shut down. Some Renun here method be a yes, your friend, cast waterfall mechanism, and no crade, you see, bro, from the view, just say, Yakoyen, she say, ye be a be chichri ECG chinchme, say ECG, say, yam rafa on Sabishim be said, what you just had to a way ya? By force, I was a sassica we a co futum near the comma independent power producers. Now, who budget light in one more say, oh, Babeton? What happened to cash waterfall mechanism? Yet one year cast a day, and yes, idea. Yem fa a tuomra, not a tuono, ain't me be ye all the energy sector legacy debt and a war, and only a day as labai. Asla pa me kai kwasi ye friend say former MP for Swami chairman sir Bonsu ono and a walk out of parliament a kachre Ghana for say sa asla tax na ye di abane it is a nuisance tax na na de de wo tax ni mu say ye nim say tax no sabi o ye gisi kan ko kan ebia 5-10 years ya ebetime tua kana eda ho no enti saa na tax no ana saa to no de ebronika no sunset cross na chese ye de assembly to so se ne buta 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uncle, be chemun tentem. Nana dear, they see ye, ye in chem. Sicanus will free one anchor was ye, they call to your energy sector debt and also ye in tia. Nadia, ye woman is a ye jit one a ye friend tiano so no. Na ECG broker almost 62.8 billion. A brand new free power. Sam Ranson ye tamu ECG as an asset. And you come a PDS. Nancy, I'm a test ye a page PDS in some abba. Your best friend. Say ya by we on campaign by kwa ye kan ye money to Ghana for some ye oral.
1: Okay.
0: Ah, ye see, operation recover all loot. na lutu ndi e besere omo modern attorney general otia especially so wo sori no papa na wo hwe eye joy news na still omo yi documentary of aprampama forest 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
1: enra yoko say yoko fan chairman won to me now come say me well malamisa me ba say
3: help plus pavi and a plasmos that to say no e duro na ho di mo apiga
1: that's right
3: and me say ma obi anom na wan kasa no ma obetia say di enti abre bia ye kan say Hepa plus pavi plasmos dear. Yen botai ni se. Ye bema gana ni bia nya apomodin mapa.
1: That's right.
3: Na ya san so etumi ate yen sim bia ya ye kan se se. Sebiu se o ya di papa. So koswa yin yi.
1: That's right.
3: Se perception bi ko ye se. O e dro no kra de se bedwa so na ye kama. Kwa ne nim no.
1: Ne yes, say no. No cre-
3: but sa narrative ne sa perception no.
1: Yes, sir.
3: Ye perception sa.
1: Good.
3: Eti obi a wanom hepa plus pavi ena plasmos de bia no. Odi a dance ye se.
1: Ahoden ne kosro.
3: Aha. That's right. 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Ahoden no apegye ne mu a e kosro. And se obi tie Fox FM. Nana we de ye se seeing is believing.
1: That's right.
3: Onko be bia ye twen dru bia. Okwa se ensuo ne no obetumi anom a. Onje hepa plus just one. One o. Ene ye dwade o.
1: That's right.
3: Enti wa wutie me. A live program ni ye.
1: Yes.
3: Ko bebi e twen dru bia no. Okwa wo se wo pe hepa plus.
1: Pavi.
3: Ena plasmos. 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
3: 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Edure so kope bi.
1: That's right.
3: A dance and so e ba no.
1: We a true reflection of the city gaining strength against the dollar.
3: We the a dance ya e ba no.
1: Hey.
3: Opanyin bi frame say dog. Osa na atena me so emfie num. 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Hepa plus pavi plasmos will be need na yemi hunu bi o.
1: That's right.
3: A brand be quit. I said, Doc, me mensa can do any bio. 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
3: 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Ose after be some 7-8 days.
1: Hey.
3: Fan naotri, ye kasem naotri. 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
1: Powerful.
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1: Ni na ko
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1: Oh yes.
3: Hepa plus pavi plasmos.
1: Apam fufro.
3: Made me personal line chewa uti Fox FM.
1: That's right.
3: Ube tumi afreme. Nkumo bia pesi ye dieno.
1: Yes.
3: Ene me no be this am come no.
1: Great.
3: Because ye hia pom den obi how pa ne say ono de nyame adum obu ne sa. E me yi.
1: Mm.
3: Ama sabe enuo bi a onom ne de boys ne no mo social media ye ka ho asem no. Onom de dare dem wa no me nyi.
1: Mhm.
3: Ene wa abuse no. Hepa plus public plus mo se say de. Nana metumi asrew.
1: That's right.
3: Na maka say aye gana dru.
1: That's right.
3: Obi o person ne Ghana. Eye ye bia no hepa plus public plus. Jimmy personal lines in a frame.
1: Okay.
3: Doc me ba obenum ne say. Doc me so me how ne say insanity egum menum ne say. Me ti aya ne dwame. Eduro no menum ne say. Doc me hoya me basabasa pa.
1: That's right.
3: Eduro no me ne say. Doc me to ase etwe me pa. Me nase apija pija. Doc aya na me yefunumu sanfro sanfro me. Obia ne ne how. Nenso adia ba akopa American say anka yi wani free how ne so kakra.
1: Okay.
3: Na ma wadwen ko ahoɔden bi anyamede maa nanso nipadua no entumi make use. Me numbers ni
1: 0542 77 75 85 75 82 75 82 77 85 72 and 0599 13 13 67 89 8 89 8 89 8 0599 13 13 67 89 8 89 8 0599 13 13 67 89 8 89 8 89 8 89 8 89 8 89 8 89 8 89 8 89 8 89 8 89 8 89 8 89 8 89 8 89 8 89 8 89 8 89 8 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
3: 0547 0542 807 807 907 907 907 907 Open you been soon me dinko mono kasa dog. Me person ni me wife
1: ekasa
3: on the phone. A man wife.
1: Okay.
3: And the wife a baso.
1: Oh.
3: Se HEPA plus. Pavi. And a plasmos no. Se se a man nu kunu aye nu kunu. Na a man ababa jedi.
1: Aye bema.
3: Yes. Or baron echo. See, see, I'm not about betting and coupon as a man war regulations, Nassi.
1: The DSM
3: Kayo Canado. Nana, see, you are
1: Canada na ba.
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3: So, what kind of Canada bank?
1: Hepa plus, Pavi plasmos.
3: Yes.
1: Dina Semamano.
3: Dina Semamano. What's the dog? Me couldn't know the quadrunum to twitch
1: that. Ajay.
3: Me hunting a mienum yamu.
1: Simple.
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3: Wa pomu de ne oda achinti because cervical cancer cases no de e hu. Ena soro nso na wa pege ni. But a bra so se e be ma ye hwan den ni abra sa ade na enye na
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1: Oh yes
3: won say job o ye bi o
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3: 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Yes wo nyini o wo JHS o wo SS
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1: kra
3: 0542 0542 0542 0542 0542 0542 0542 0542 0542 0542 0542 0542 0542 0542 0542 0542 0542 0542 0542 0542 0542 0542 0542 0542 0542 0542 0542 0542 0542 0542 0542 0542 0542 0542 0542 0542 0542 0542 0542 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
3: 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And also a quattro sex.
1: Yes.
3: A wow heart.
1: Yes.
3: A wow kidneys. A wow bra boar. A wow prostate cry. I can't want it. Into a bema would tear me. So what you could do an ass, you could be so bad to a channel. She said, dear, and yes, a sex, I know, be more dreno.
1: Debbie.
3: Truly, you will be okay sexually. And yeah, cause never
1: pass. And side effects.
3: Yes, last, penny be your frame. Or so man can see. But different ten to two.
1: Come on. Mankro.
3: I say,
1: I had died.
3: So, oh, who be that? Oh, 62 years.
1: That's right.
3: Oh, so, oh, who be that? Do num. I say, impoor num no. Ah.
1: But it's twitching.
3: A buana. Anything instead, so we walk on China, draw dear. One for codunum to twitching. Or on fasum, you know. One, sexually, no be okay.
1: Great.
3: Two, on one, general well being, and so a improved.
1: Good.
3: My personal line is 0542 775
1: 7 7
3: 8 5 7 2 0542 775 7 7 8 5 7 2 and 0597 059 0597 8 9 8 0597 8 9 8 0597 8 9 8 0597 8 9 8 0597 8 9 8 0597 8 9 8 0597 8 9 8 0597 8 9 8 0597 8 9 8 0597 8 9 8 0597 8 9 8 0597 8 9 8 0597 8 9 8 0597 8 9 8 0597 8 9 8 0597 8 9 8 0597 8 9 8 0597 8 9 8 0597 8 9 8 0597 8 9 8 0597 8 9 8 0597 8 9 8 0597 8 9 8 0597 8 9 8 0597 8 9 8 0597 8 9 8 0597 8 9 8 0597 8 9 8 0597 8 9 8 0597 8 9 8 0597 8 9 8 0597 8 9 8 0597 8 9 8 0597 8 9 8 0597 8 9 8 0597 8 9 8 0597 8 9 8 0542 807 9070 9070 9070 9070 9070 9070 9070 9070 9070 9070 9070 9070 9070 9070 9070 9070 9070 9070 9070 9070 9070 9070 9070 9070 9070 9070 9070 9070 9070 9070 9070 9070 9070 9070 9070 9070 9070 9070 9070 9070 9070 9070 9070 9070 9070 9070 9070 9070 9070 9070 9070 9070 9070 9070 9070 9070 9070 9070 9070 9070 9070 9070 9070 9070 9070 9070 9070 9070 9070 9070 9070 9070 9070 9070 9070 9070 9070 9070 9070 9070 9070 9070 9070 9070 9070 9070 9070 9070 9070 9070 9070 9070 9070 9070 9070 9070 9070 9070 9070 9070 9070 9070 9070 9070 9070 9070 9070 9070 9070 9070 9070 9070 9070 9070 9070 9070 9070 9070 9070 9070 9070 9070 9070 9070 9070
1: of them.
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1: Pepe,
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1: Great.
3: Said your turn drawing so catch us oh, wait the media sany. 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Hepa Plus, Pavi Plasmus, Mr. O, oh, for Paviano, not because so yare. Name on some person you nipper biani ye. 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
1: Insanity.
3: 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Me number so ha.
1: Okay.
3: U bet me a fre. I didn't remove bia. E du kwa kwa koto. Who doubt se bia nipa no o ye drona ne ma wa na so wa di fufrobi. And I shim. Me number is
1: 0542 77 85 77 85 77 89 8 89 8 0597 89 8 0597 89 8 0597 89 8 0597 89 8 0597 89 8 0597 89 8 0597 89 8 0597 89 8 0597 89 8 0597 89 8 0597 89 8 0597 89 8 0597 89 8 0597 89 8 0597 89 8 0597 89 8 0597 89 8 0597 89 8 0597 89 8 0597 89 8 0597 89 8 0597 89 8 0597 89 8 0597 89 8 0597 89 8 0597 89 8 0597 89 8 0597 89 8 0597 89 8 0597 89 8 0597 89 8 0597 89 8 0597 89 8 0597 89 8 0597 89 8 0597 89 8 0597 89 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pressure, cuckoo, and answer infections, and answer menstrual disorders. Mepacho, Unam Tayo Boho, why am Ray on Pemuana, and a Oko promise by Dumoy, Padanum, who are being a beho, a Recon Herbal Mesha, Coco, Central Market, and Tay Akubam Herbal, being a beho, Mroom Misty Herbal, Danny Herbal, Pinanka, Paul Sack, Fred Men's KU, Salmon Cool Pharmacy, KJCG3, Uteka from being a beho, Kwaku Amwa, Ewokade, Polinaisa Ponkonongo, Carp Herbal, Sunyane, Top, Amazing Herbal, and so waterful. Tinted Herbal, also for like Okanshi Drag Lane, and so being a Adumra Herbal, Tepa, 0244-470067, and our 0248-672271, 0248-672271. Imbus Herbal Mesha, or say your number one immune system support. Say, umpesa obe yaria. Yarobe bri, and I to at the say, and I'm from him, and imbusi, a bo a year, inipedian who buy free germs, bacteria, infections, a hold of viruses, and they can be said diabetes, ulcer, cancer, hypertension, UTIs, candidiasis, num, body pain, say, when I'm tired, ya, when you are too stress, a prevent too from sired when you Kope imbuse by Mr. Bitowati. 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
0: and your manchrim,
1: and be a PP, and move fast so away.
0: I move fast so said the idea by any day the airport town hall. Nana make say, Opa say, Umua, Sanya Botre, now court Sanko for you crew. A Judy and yet, me from Kobe, African country, Tanzania.
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1: taste.
0: 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But nana science was I emu no mu ne say say polish rice no. Obi to a we say o media major e si chiredi. Na wa serve polish rice. Na a tally a plate mu say wa je na nwamu wa timu kokitu bi ayede atano ayese wo didi mi wa nana ye de no ye mu ye local mu no a wonim no nana ye local mu na wonim no enu ye anti diabetic but mi nim mi say up to date mi say ah na what has the whites done to us
1: o kwa brochure ye mu no mu package si wa ne boarding power brochure o
0: I dear friend brown rice here wonim. Eh one of the rice anana. Se wo ye mkrokro a enke wo se wudi.
4: Brown rice.
0: Brown rice.
4: Na ye gye awam na ide ye na edi nguto.
1: That's right.
4: Because share butter na nkasa no.
1: Ye titi nuane ya twagu.
4: Ne value no. Ah, what was it? A sign was in my
1: yes, yes.
4: Now, me name ye high end. Me me the minimo. Because I said, the abroni ye be high.
1: Aye.
4: And tine, sebi, gan a new bank, I'll be one of cabaret slate, no, or swamp, or see me show your stomach.
1: China need the white rice, huh? Now, or the leaves be a
0: sinjago.
1: Now, walk as a
0: woman, no, no, no, no, no, no, no, no, no, no, no, no, no, no, no, no, no, a ship for so many 3 years and send a bedruano. What did my woman mooney? A general now by one who said, oh, they call Alabasa, a ye friend say, in Yemuana, ye as Antemono. Aye, aye. And one of my sometimes bargain here 700 cities.
1: Okay.
0: None of the whole bargain, no, a 700 cities. Now, do we could see why? At least wouldn't him say, we oh na na sab da ye ba I wish say ye be nya time
1: bala ebre ni ho ebre
0: na so ebre na so ebre
1: na so ebre na so ebre na so hey
5: are you ready to proclaim the victory that Jesus has given you?

0: to Kwame Aka of Adanse New Akrofrum. May the good Lord bless him with favor, good health, and prosperity. It is from Nana Buama of Obuasi and is endorsed by Dr. Bedi Kwada. So happy, happy birthday to you, Kwame.
1: I'm a winner man. He has won my battle for me. God of vengeance.
0: And a happy birthday to Mr. Bernard Kusipoku, a.k.a. Wofata. May this birthday bring him joy, good health, and prosperity from Nana Ujambuama of Obuasi. And it is signed by Dr. Bedi Kwada. So happy birthday to Wofata.
1: See, God of miracles.
0: And his name is Daniel Yao Geraldo, Public Relations Officer of the Food and Drugs Authority, Ashanti Regional Office. Today happens to be his birthday. We celebrate you, Geraldo. Have a wonderful day. May you live to be 97.9. God bless ya. Happy birthday, Geraldo. This one says, wishing you an incredible birthday, Kwame Osei Che Bafo, who's a polling station executive in the Old Tafo constituency. May God Almighty bless you with his greatness and prosperity. This is coming from Frank Frederick Dankwa, popularly known as Kwame Agenda, second vice chairman, hopeful, Old Tafo constituency. So, Jaba for happy birthday to you. Okay, we need an anakwa ramp reach me though. 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We producers Benan Song and the Kwabaja System Primo. Technicians Efo, Danny the Headmaker. On a boy, Mammy Jimmy Dina, Kosu Kama Kama Kama, Radin Show Bibia. 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A cramp of any team, Eddie, we are seeing who air to our soul. 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
1: Oh, I'm Pamono. 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
3: Shano Swam says, I get the inkatui Food and Drugs Authority for Dom Sasha say, Ajiatun.
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11: 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And yes, I be a kuhu doctor. For 0542-778572, and 0542-807907. My dear, do ready pa. Pavi, Plasmox, and a Hepa Plus Nina. 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
0: Okay.
1: Because children of crack, I said the team moon associated the way we asked.
0: Mm-hmm.
1: And the woman, and also when you know, didn't
0: you?
1: And you must remember, there was some hour can you call for the baby as we as that?
0: Mm-hmm.
1: Baby as that, or by a no man or maybe. So I've been. And you must have said, a draw, dear, a draw, hopa.
0: Okay.
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0: 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Yes, madam.
1: Maybe I'll say, Mushia may be our member.
0: Mate.
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1: 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Oh, Miss Midi Yami Yamopa, Yami Momho by my name.
0: I may,
1: so say, be at the pa, Mammy Dinisha.
0: Yamitia,
1: no, no, no, sure.
0: Yes,
1: that is not what every time with you.
0: Ami, that's it. Okay,
1: instead of that much.
0: Right, Fox 97.9.
2: Yes, you who?
0: Yane, I yanta comfort and Eddie a year and Komono. 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What would you ask it here? Now, Mammy, name a church of phone name, Commombra. 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I just say a year counselor, why ready? Ye ba, ye ne bedding commo, afasa, and someone. Na and also ye canoe. Sabi the church of phone at Nancy. Ama, ye know a moon name commo. 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
3: tasi for omo ewo 0595654074 0595654074 ena 74 eyo chocho industry chocho enema wo mo ye no anapai wo mo ebe yibi na yabo hoda ro obodi machie
4: Yeah,
3: I'm going to say. Yeah,
4: I'm going
3: to say. Yeah, I'm going to say.
4: Okay, offer me that say. Where the entire strong corner, the free Choto Industries, a bet you tear phone in your shofu na. Choto Industries, dear, young name him say, ye tea Choto Nkano, na bebre ya mofra. But Choto Aba, and I'm the Juma pa, Choto Yenti, and then name in a Choto, and that's all my old Choto dear, I dance a pa any free mo eba. Choto a ye product be, and as a Choto a ye Juma Kobia, ye de, and near my a boa. Emma pimple a free when him call. Emma and Sansan free when him call. Obi on more wo hunam and kanka cra and no dear what can I what to say because a dear din when nipa hua. Bibi to my catch will be in a say, sebi on hubon. O was I hunam and can we ya? Only Ben Maju dem I say, oh, Bram Pacho doom light. Ning na ye hunamen in sank it in kitty beer
3: and walk around.
4: Own per se, ebia or dofuna na say, O quenchman ebihu. But ning na o bang Choto Industries, sir, ye were product a hood will be brea. E boa ma san ye maning na e free when him e free when a moon in a echo. O be on the man and no for say, and sank it in kitty go on, mamma, e mu e papa ya you cry. 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
4: 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No, oh, you'll be a one. I'm tired with Sarah's rapper. Oh, Sarah said, dear, no one. I'm obedient in Saka. One of my ass, or one of my den diamond. A maun yabo, a maun su, and I said, maybe be how for call Choto shops be a well a jammy. So, and I say, call herbal shops be a well jammy. So, no, call Choto your skincare toner, nibi. Oh, cotta a baby son, no one. I'm proud. I am howling in our free one of the amount. Obi on ma or redness, no one any to me and coconco cast and one amato tomo gem. 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Sa wo ye chocolate skin. You'll be back as a caramel. So you're brownie. You'll be back as all your fair skin and as a white skin persona. O toss a Choto fresh soap way be a be maintaining sa color no at the amount. O be on way in the patoon tumpa say a yin any actress Jackie appear. Ne skin no way in the patoon tumpa. But O Pesa was skin any brighter kakane maintaining sa own natural skin na. Ning na ye Choto ye fresh soap no koto be see where dry it. Ano pa area and you may tell me a be red dry who be a febby who when you febby jarry. A be maintaining sa natural skin no at the amount. Ye we are near Choto ye beauty soap and a black soap. Soap no. Obon mo yin abaji asia no wanya razor bombs. and sank it in kitty be a guguna body, I say. Said a mechanic was skin odor. It be on the man, skin no, and save your gugu on mamma, now you crow, or chama. Sense basa when in Jehom, only bema rat them out, see doom light, and no, a born man just said, no one am no a man or a how any man ye. A ma be beyond how, till a maba say, Chocho Industries, get the kumpa, get the seven up a baby just so, at their money pa, was asking products way, and who was skin products way, and who or how. Into my mobile number, no, now be on my ulti, Chocho Moosey, or be on my ulti, your Facebook, and who ulti, opens, I was sorry, ye will watch your number, see the amount. Ko baby a friend and baby be a wo herbal shops beer where German subia. Ubenya sa skin products we be a at all. Your number is
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4: Your number is 059-056-54-074-074. 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Media numbers never a cope a chat war. Now, Ufra, would the boy media answer the account? Ufra, I was a Mr. Usu, may patron may petrocho near my way be, or be my be, a yusu come
3: account. Okay.
4: Your numbers in the last, Nama, sorry, your numbers near
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2: Na me share ayi ko social media kro bi asante kotoko yin na no se tu aye bi o asante madison so ya brefo e bra wo ba be sign no o sign a chira asante man so tunfo no na eda so eh sa bre na me ko school na me wo pole na wie pole na na na sign na me eh share ya kwa koyi aba obi a de ye wo ho. 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
1: 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Emmanuel another birthday way every year London a year Mr. Asari Okra as one on one as any nearby a year Birmingham and also our UK sister Gladys and Chroma and the desk screen so no and a year now 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
2: Hello.
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2: Yeah, Bema.
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2: 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It was a damn with a good drop. What's your media? The way you manage me, if you grant me. That's when we are doing a child in a manual.
1: Okay, see, yes, we are say also between me about 0546999. Hello?
3: Hello?
1: Morning.
3: I'm over.
1: Hey, Tafuina, bra.
3: Yeah, I'm Bobo Bema.
1: I'm Bobo Bema, the young guy.
3: I'm a pastor of Apple Mutis.
1: Oh, Mumpai Bo, old man, who is
3: the board? The trade down for your crop on say, or board the boss through Nelson, say, and I say, there's some more than 60 brick or bluff or no. My second queen, no, but Nana, with what do I have a junction? She didn't know about it in California, Blana, who is there? You have to your doom, no, and I know my life, my woman. Mrs. Seno, me, who never be said, omo wi aso na omo dru mu no bibia ni wa be ka o beti nana bibia ni ho
1: okay
3: enti ya no aye titi ye no ye die ye ni me akro
1: ate
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1: Okay.
3: Off I social media and the phone solo. I do a mad dinner after
1: you.
3: We are more dying.
1: And you
3: social media and one one at you. Call an idea bomb.
1: Mate.
3: We'll be up as well as now.
1: Mate.
3: And I will say, and you are more fast with you or more. Now you come with video. When I say videos will be playing in number one, Tanana, who are Wakuma Rabbit say. So,
1: Mate.
3: Ghana.
1: Mate, ata. Mate, ata.
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4: 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So I say, well, do the hina there, what's all the jail, honor? And I say, yeah, Christo for honor. And yet, there be an abbey to me, send me Christo me. But a bra, some dingy at
1: honor.
4: And one out, 4 years to Christo be. That's a war, dear woman, it's me, Joe.
1: Okay,
4: that's the fire.
1: Yes, yeah, that's it. Hello?
5: Hello, good morning.
1: Morning, Kasim.
5: I'm ama ma ma ne na ma ya uzi ya be ya uzi che ya be ya tu su sheni ni mama na uzi wa be ya SND ni pa na o nu nu ama uska mu ajuma be na uye ma na wa SND uska uska ke se mu no bi sa won ta abro fo 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be now. If you only are yet a sabasama, a bow of mine, you know, another bow of Yasano. If I don't ask you, my son is saying, oh, I am yes, I said, I will see if I need a year to be so, one and I am a young man shop, I think I went in tonight with your old boss. I do a beer, do at the boy and woman, the say they fashion, the fashion, and I do the actual channel.
1: Okay, I'm coming. Yamin, so and can't you far away? Hello?
6: Great!
1: Yay!
6: What was the Prince Maliki?
1: Maliki, I'm going.
6: My brother, Monk, and I was Monkunia. When you got your money, I'm far away.
1: And you might ask.
6: There was to be a young gentleman, my minimum wife.
1: Oh, but
6: and the 10 years. Sa o nyina na o ko tu etio eku wono aho no edisa se de e maame na o di kan kan ye no hwe wo wadu a masa nye ni padom na yi pie o ye yi pie da obi wo wadu pa so wo se ka wa kra cha ne da nso obi o no ade aye ye no hum be masa kuntan wo se bi chebi bi chebi ana amuna ko se akara pagi
1: e boda bo so
6: yeah
1: Mate,
6: let me not see on the panel.
1: Mate, yes, you that say 0546999744. Send nipa way, I won't be a duke, siada, a du fiada, omina, don't come with roomy, oh, you Christian. Nanto, you don't want it. You think and can be biages, Uncle Fui. Hello?
7: Hello, Nana.
1: Morning.
7: Good morning. Hey, Nana, I like you.
1: Hey, I like you, let's say.
7: Jayo, Jacob Ramzo. Hey, Nana, I have some. You said, hey, let's have you with Bana Yana Zambana.
1: Hmm.
7: I would hear when I would get you. I wouldn't even get a battle.
8: Ebi papa, ebi mami mu ye meku fo mpanifo, ebi papa ye Dickens, ebi papa ye elders, ebi papa we wei, wo mu nyina nso le di kwa, ebi le di wei, ebi ye sei. 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
9: Hello.
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10: 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If you do, I'm seeing my man alone. 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This one here, who you know, so one can man, I won't say, Papa Frobano. 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What you are doing, my mouth would do on my own. 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This is a lagoon in the world. No other one.
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11: na me she ho so
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11: We wi.
8: Sa de we nyina.
11: Are you free?
8: Ye preach ni a ye preach da da da.
11: Yes. Yes.
8: Ana asemre nyina.
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11: E twro, yeah.
8: Pencil e timi twro. Dok yan call
11: 0542 0542 77 85 85 72 0542 0542 77 89 8 89 8 0592 0542 0542 0542 0542 0542 0542 0542 0542 0542 0542 0542 0542 0542 0542 0542 0542 0542 0542 0542 0542 0542 0542 0 0542 0542 0542 0542 0542 0542 0542 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
8: okay
11: If it's a bread, baby, a gun, Edruno. See, I'm a young co student near Manasua. Then the idea is maybe I don't need the atra midpoint.
8: Ya trapo.
11: Ye may a new quay mano
8: trapo. So, but you say, no, but cause we be me say me to me nyam madwen say me last name e bompa na me ye fast na ade ba kwa me to nyakopon so nyakopon say me di 90 years kura ma me ti say ya
11: okay
8: so say ye mbisa
11: o di be ma ho
8: ye mom
11: o be bi
8: ye hwehwe
11: o be hunu
8: na di me ka
11: say e no so ye miensu fie som 3
8: na na ka me that one dey za me na na me adwuma no
11: Nanti wa wehwe nyama miensa no.
8: Yes. Eti me benya me helper plus.
11: Yes.
8: Na me agina a stabilize.
11: Yes.
8: Na benya me pavi.
11: O pavi. Yes.
8: Na benya me plasmos.
11: Yes.
8: Enti ada na me beto nsa feme no. Obse anana wonya efen say 95 o wonya 100 o. Obse no bi wonya 95 na so afine wonya 40 years no.
11: Yes.
8: Nyama mfasa hanko.
11: Wow.
8: Amo fe say ya.
11: Wonya duane a.
8: So bi be ye mistake.
11: Obetumi adi.
8: Obi be ye mistake.
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11: Help up, plus. Help up, plus.
8: Now,
11: udi no brush
8: oh yeah
11: eno na me ka bua wa na eh
8: na chi mun tamai
11: se emfo se una na mfie kwani obi bo modern prepare duane e yakono
8: yes se me ka
11: na all the brown kwa dia
8: se me ka se me pese me this age ni be wu no nyi se wu ami wa kwa dada kam o she
11: we duane die ka ho
8: e duane die ni mu wu na me ka me pe wa yiri majiri bia
11: ah, yeah, the graphic best is as yeah, support
8: to Debbie. I think I cascade
11: Debbie.
8: We could say,
11: yes.
8: So, what you say?
11: Matthias said,
8: maybe when
11: you. Nana mean, in pass, I would get. Quite be a befas so at that air condition, moon over there.
8: Yes.
11: Because we can't hear Janus. And I will crowd to me the sick can you be so.
8: Oh, yes.
11: Because can you be any more dainty? Can you say so? And free more for my shade in pipe.
8: Say, what to say?
11: Yes.
8: So, what does it?
11: Yes.
8: What to say?
11: Oh, baby, saying so come.
8: Nash.
11: A many pay will feel him.
8: Who say? Ah,
11: it's another Sujinan answer. Who was what? Onumbi. And the writer, one year, you man, you mafu, a hoodwomu, a can help a plasma, be plasmos, one sem, a trafo from, as I say, a cosso abo, my basso.
8: Yes.
11: Now, why would tear me? And I was in a dear drew cry and an any abbrey, a mad doctor engineer, any idea. Miss Rao, and you were pomodint in a brevia, a bath fox, ha,
8: yes,
11: a betting team.
8: Wow.
11: Would you could be no my angel?
8: Yes.
11: Fanny say, oh, no, ama, nana.
8: Ampofu.
11: Bema.
8: Yes.
11: N-A-B.
8: Yes.
11: N-A-B. Dr. Ben.
8: Nedin Bema is also no one tells you.
11: So we are Bema.
8: Yes.
11: Obia.
8: Obi o nimi bia. Se wubo. Na nampofu. Kwa no one fa. Bema na so suwa. Na mi ma'am ang respond. Se wabo Bema di ya.
11: Nese umi.
8: Enya miya.
11: If you say Edin no ye din.
8: Yes. Se yi. Na mwote chima na. Akobi ko hospital. Na yefeni kofi ya sumi. Na also what's the bench in our home? I know more about Esumi Kofi.
11: Debbie and Yonra and then.
8: Not quality home.
11: Debbie and Yonra.
8: Esumi Kofi.
11: Debbie.
8: Not quality one. Ah, was I know near for the Debbie Mimi Fibre? May I bet the Kofi Esumi, best bed, Esumi Kofi, made in my Fibre.
11: It's you know, oh, your Bema. Why don't no more Hepa Plus, baby Plus?
8: Yeah.
11: Mess rep, be I will see folks.
8: All right.
11: Oh, dear, for the first time, Kofi. Na fro busu eni wa danfo obi
8: okay.
11: Oben wo se busu mi wei
8: okay
11: wenya helper plus pavi ene plasmus ni bia no mo ana
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1: Coming a major concern. Yesterday, I saw a video circulating widely from here, allegedly coming from Takwa, and so it's been in the system for some time. And so I have directed the Director General that we give it a critical attention. What I am directing the service to do is that they must have an experienced and a senior health professional at each facility who will be in charge of client services. So that person, or even if it's a department, they will be liaising between the client, the patient, and the health professionals. So it is something, that's why I needed the Director General to hear. Once I say it, it's up to him to implement it. And so this is something we are going to do. It's becoming very topical, and you must listen to the people. I think that it's about time we get a whole unit, a whole department in every health facility.
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3: 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You say, be a heaven and Yankupo and Mamuno and from Joma. Now we are see Hadi, Yara de Bonyafu in Yuha. And to be Bianiwa, Yabaya, Mistake Kakra and Maho. Now, Sadi and Nipajan is CTN. Don't worry, Nasa, Debia, then from Joa and all the Ubachi Wagin and Koswa. Wouldn't you mean Pel, you don't know that? Debia, Siano, Wagin and Wababia, or Yam. From John Kwan. 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
3: 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Governance takes $900,000 and we are left with $100,000. Apart from taxes, the carry interest and all those things, government will take $900,000 and $100,000 is left for the community. Of the $100,000, 10,000 will go to administrator of Stew Lands. So we are left with 90,000 out of the $1 million. And of this, the municipal assembly or district assembly is allocated 55%, works up to 49,500. So we are left with $40,500 for the stool for the community. That is why I am saying if you are unlucky, you have resources in your area, it becomes a case.
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4: This thing started last year. We wanted to, because of the decongestion that we're having, we're supposed to relocate some of the women from the streets. We thought it wise, okay, we must build more. There are no more shops that when we move the women from the street, we take them to. So we decided to put up a new structure. So I engaged the women from Mokola number one. I called them here to the hall. We spoke, we write their names, everybody in the shop number. And when we finish, we'll give them first before the rest of the people that will come, we'll also give the rest of the space to them. So we have been talking to them over a year now. But they said, oh, we should give them time. They brought things to sell in December. By January, they'll finish selling the things, then they'll start the development. January, before we see, they took us to court. And previously, you take AMA to court, there'll be no lawyers to come then before you see you. But now, because of the reset agenda, everything is being reset. Even AMA is being reset. So they took us to court, our lawyers went to court, and they threw the matter away that we should go and do the development. So that's why we are here to do the.
1: We so aye chief executive officer at the Emma Accra Metropolitan Assembly. We mean for Michael Papo Aloti.
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0: Church Asqua Kumase Enwechi Ebusia Betanase Ewia Donko Ewa Poku Transport Fee Ewa Asqua Nisenti Ebusia Se Waton Safre Etia Fone Adofonina Se Womeka Womwe Na Woni Mrs. Grace Pokuna Watridanoma Enye Fe Shani Suse Afadiano Eye Tuntum

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0: 0973-75522. Why they say IRSA anyhow? We have for an injury and summer herbal hospital. We say IRSA anyhow. But what Gianni and your wardrobe? Na wardrobe, and so any word Gianni.
1: I am a link of Faba, my friend, but I'm a Zumba Jomo.
2: And I would want to be a while to meet it that's any more work at Tasukra want to mean that a wap, a poom, minimum ya, any honeymoonsio, Nami Betra and Wedru. 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
3: A promo for dear Moko Kwasafu Juma Meye Fe Papa. 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Show mu wodine.
4: She and I can say Yaksen Mixture and Nama Kroma for Hordes Aru. Says Mr. Wopo Man for Yale Malaria, Jaundice, Fever, Typhoid, and Honamia. Uba Brepa and San Onibi. If you say a fear BMU, Yaksen Mixture, it will move Yasuda Wunbi. And what do I want you? Will do Chrome Yaboda Rosia Communal Labour. And can Murphy will be a holding baby.
3: What was I make sure anyhow?
4: Come up,
3: sir. Yaksen Mixture and what to Chroma for Malaria Fever, Jaundice, and one of my Yawaguno. 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
7: 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It will be for trucks alone. 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Yeah, we are. Can't be any way a trailer. I want to quaint, say, if you Bunsu Junction, if you see Apiga Junction, no Dina, I just say, Hano, Obituni, I day, Edina. You took on common when I'm on highways is what you will be a say a long tracks in between a day a parking nina is to avoid accidents near my a day it's a basa internet son of the median it's
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9: 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My crime scene management team, no, a possessive crime scene, a year don't baby, and son of Muyimuno, a Cape Coast Teaching Hospital, and my doctor, what you as he said, Emmanuel Kudu, Wakabe, a moon, a war, Cape Coast Teaching Hospital, Mogwa, and a transfer papa, no other reporting cry, a police aboard. Right, Emmanuel Kudu, the police are forced on money, a fact they see an element in human goods to echoes.
8: We aye Inspector Jacob Besson, wano ena oye station officer, edi ema aje Chrome Police Station.
5: Yeah, young first Emma Power Specialist about Hospital, Doctor Nana Irakosu Eduaya, 10 times award winner, man hepatitis B. Fa any sinin na kwa kaho. 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A dear ya heba malamex, and also so a gin tree deer who I am malaria and a type for the need in every war. Cough care by Miss Chance, so it too was say, a count cocoa bina and wow. A dear ya heba tonic and moja drosonco, Tobina moja nina brane, Kalakala heba Miss Chan, a immune system support. Baby, I told Nobia, yabi be drawn near Brofudro, pharmacy nina, any heba shops, and if you were hock or toby. And crying, one more a walk by Benya, ACP. Road Power Hospital bus stop. Doctor Kasia Ho would do one of my siwa a doctor for gum no ho for nay show. Kumasi if a yase was some train a quine so. A dry junction one it just blow filling station the dinner any moon. Now I can cram what drop to a jano. Kohone yen show. Takura de ya energy estate. Wabia hanta me ra bank no. Fla doctor nana yida kosia dia ya was 0244544422. 0244544422. Power specialist heba hospital umfa yadi yen koho en san fame fi koho. Na wa hobi ya wahon mo fa wa pomo den hono wamo enshe enfa emam.
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10: Left, right. 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
11: Refuse to grow, and your offense will be come
10: home. Immune system, or Yankupon, and your ready pediatrician somewhere who by no, and Nasawunum in Busaba Mesa, a pedia immune system, Nabribia, Yarientimu, Sasadia, a month for the drawn one, and the in Busaba Mesa, drawn one dance, yes, say, and Yarwa would run Nipa and Yina, a Timmy Banaso. And now, Mompa, Omo, and one dada, no monum doctor in Rono, and num imbusaba mesanoa, and Momoa who are deep in tea. Ya omuntim posse, Yaria esomo, imbusaba mesa, and walk crazy, and you may move bia your toe in row, and to form friends 0246 208496.
12: FDA, as she said, Jedi and Crack to him, what you have to say, ye.
4: Osekrom Asantiman Medin Edi Kofi Ampon Sankrom Famodishye Yenshia Eo Fox 97.9 Eye Eboba Wei Enye Petty Manson Wei Enye Ankronkron Manson Wei Eye Komuna Leba Yenyina Yenke Humbum Na Yenji Gana 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Friday Eboba Kayo, said you made anything the Eboba. Then Eboba, the Efria Toye, the Efria Poye, Ninina Ebe Swe, Ewa Sentimentum Ha, Timmy, Na Yenshia, 2 to 4 p.m. You made anything the Eboba.
12: I say, or from Odisha by Frankie Taylor. My pony, Sir Penny, Baba Pate, I a live band plaza. 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
15: Shet, and I can say, Yaxon Mixer, and Namakoma for this. I do. Says Miss Awopo, Mount for Yale Malaria, Jaundice, Fever, Typhoid, and Honamia, Ober Prepas and Onyabi. If you say a fear BM, Yaxon Mixer, it will move Yaso that will be. And what do I want you? Will do crumb your body will see a communal labor. And can Murphy will be an awarding baby.
14: What was I mention when you have?
15: Come up with some.
14: Say Yaxon Mixer, and what to crumb for malaria fever, Jaundice, and one of my Yawagono. Can you anamiko fitch? 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

0: Attention, please. If dancing is not your thing, please step aside. The next DJ act will take you to another level of happiness. Ladies and gentlemen, let's welcome
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very privileged and opportune. Very honored to be having over 124 information centers also taking us loud and clear. Aren't we privileged? Aren't we lucky? Yes, it's on African Express with your loyal and humble servant, the tougher, bigger fire. Ogwa Kotokoba Cowboy, Audition Frankie Taylor. Wishing you all the best of the weekend in advance. But if you listen to the lyrical content of the song that we present to you, it's all about L-O-V, Let's Love Lead. Let's love lead. Brothers, my sisters, my mommies, my daddies all over the world. Let your first thought today be love. Love for yourself, love for others, and love for the beautiful gift of life. Start your weekend with a heart full of gratitude and let kindness guide every step you take, okay? Should I repeat to myself? I said, let your first thought today be love, L-O-V, because love conquers all. Love for yourself, love for others, and love for the beautiful gift of life. Brethren, my brothers and sisters all over the world, start your day and start your weekend with a heart full of gratitude and let kindness guide every step you take. Let's love lead. Good morning to you and win today. Good morning to you and win tomorrow. Good morning to you and win forever. Emmanuel. It's the beginning of the weekend and we're on 97.9. Between the hours of 2 to 4 p.m. is a Friday edition of our podcast talk show. The man of the moment, KK, will be on with Abu Baba. KK Bo, Abu Baba. From 2 to 4 p.m. and from 4 to 6 p.m. you know the deal. Sekutu Sebam, sport presenters in Ebano, led by the legendary Ike. I can know.

Sports. So to 6:30 local news in Akan, Dabdam and Sendero. From 6:37 p.m., social and funeral announcement time. From 7 to 10 p.m., Vox, the happy hour. And from 10 to the next day, 6 a.m., in the spring of next 7 or tonight. Brethren, love listeners and viewers, that's the rest of our legally registered program for today, being the 15th of May, 2025, in the year 2016, in the year of our Lord. Once again, it's Alicia from Frankie Taylor. Welcome to your world, our world, my world, everybody's world, African Express, 27 years in existence. Wow! What a magical. Aquabo!

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Nakofa by the doctor of the multitude. In your Kenyanaja. 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Ewisiaja. Only be a damfo. The doctor of the multitude. Dr. Ebrizajiman. Fine boy, fine paddy, handsome paddy. What did you want me to be? Awesome and catch your day. For now, personal medical doctor. You're going to be a cop, you're going to be a frenata. Now what's up? 247, why are you ready? It's a WhatsApp call to Tabby Zajiman. About a fearsome three. I was 0542-77-8572. 0542-77-8572. And at 0591-367-898. 0591-367-898. That's our outside Ghana. Nepen pensem pensembi. Akwanchena sembi and I catch out of fubia. What's up, Ranko Dr. Zajiman? It's about fearsome three. Help a probably plasmos. I'll brush you for one of many. 0542-807-907. 0542-807-907. Are you helper plus? Pavini plasmas. Oshe. Oh no, bamba, bamba, bamba, bamba, bamba, bamba, bamba. Yeah. Arukodo. Arukodo. Arukodo. 9-7, baby. What's STDs? S is not just sexually transmitted disease. STDs. Miss Otuma, but damn. Otumu fro when you are. Otumu, what you to do? But you too cook a good entry. But you have to see what work on the whole. Or to see how feelings. Nina STDs. Simple put sexually transmitted disease. 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No one's mine. Yes, all to some times I'm going to say bye-bye to you. Coming out as exactly to be 2-2-4. I'll be, you know, Abubaba. 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KK Bo. 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
3: 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Land Rover, Cruise Majaja, or Talanku, Maso Temo, Erazi, and now, a Judah Cop Mifida, 2-4, or Yabuba, Kofi, Keke, Pam, my uncle.
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21: Say your cassette Dominion Herbal Powder. Emma immune system. And I am quite well nipped Germany yet. Nanny sent you. What idea are you soon to know? And what dance be new?
22: 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Manumbi. Tina me do what dancing. And I say, Meme say
21: 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Ninia, and yet a month for dancing tea. And I make him fool. Near I yet will nipped Germano. A bro magging element here. So, and my Dominion Herbal Powder. And how would the beer at that?
23: As someone at the honor. Dominion Herbal Powder. And once one year will sue a Now that trick to us, be a gumu, what transitianum? 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Dodua Fre 054-315-8195.
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0: members of the polling station executive committee. A. Very senior good. Party members. B. Former party executives. C. Former MMDCs. D. Former members of parliament. E. Former parliamentary candidates. F. Serving or former assembly members. G. Former government appointees. And H. Opinion leaders. I don't know. Okay.
1: I don't know. Okano. Regional rep ni ni di ano ni yano. Wanka say nipa an executive committee na air appointing mano. And I say MP, but he was it was categorical say is the constitution executive ebe yomu reps. Ana MP and so be in reps. Oh MP diano a constituency diano kwasi si akwa sa dia mamu ye jai tre say and wasn't bra mumfa. And so sumuni ha boy. And to me, what is going on? The MP and Crawford are painting a picture. Be our abundance, say. I say, chairman, I'm for any team. And I am my name. I had this organizer. So, why, sir? Share me casting the other time. My registration, you know. Party in the car say, registration in your year entered to the party database. MP would rep by now or your cousin. What's that different? You know, become my new queen part three. Executive finding a human a merit as an essence officer. Question secretary, assistant secretary, and organizer. I told the executive to buy and but I wouldn't be only the other two now or audio mobile. I'm going to now to me one night. No one was suspicious, say, Bia, on bed church within Bia, go out, register, and say, Bia, Bia, no. One day, your officer, man, MP Bao. About Rema, Didi, I registered the good in your sense, you, honorable. Aha, they be out beside for Becato, they be a choir locono. Ubia, ma, Honda, and Super Bissomo. Quincy MPP, after bare 3 minutes of buy a boxes at the same unit, ah, padlock school. Say, your poma, there's a sir, register singing a Engu boxing near Locono. Honestly, many aunts from back, Nicas, see you. And see your point, Nicas, Nicas, and says, oh, Paki, good, I'm so okay. Who we are? No, I say, of a kiss in the Bremmy, and now I say, Fakuma secretary. A free ran wild, Kokai, and so MPC was among Kotomo padlocks in the goom. And as of now, registers will be so because Obia engine young Kundi Obia on the padlocks. Share your quiet amendments or your constitutional party in here say the existing police station executives 5-5 no Yemfa 2-2 in Kahun and a coordinator 1-1 Yemfa 4-4 in Kahun MPC Yemfa 2-2 in 4-4 in Mano. Okay. Yes, how does it mean you're in trouble with this one?
0: Okay, Dominic, you're there, Medasi. I'm here to reach the member of parliament in the camp. Okay. Bibi, Chimra, you know, say, Miss Samson Frewa, Miss Samson Frewa, why?
1: Okay.
0: Me da se. For you know, me ni bong kumwe, Dominic Dankwa, a Jesu constituency, you know, Elections and Research Director. Me shena, se, ye ne, Member of Parliament for a Jesu constituency lawyer, Kwabena Boateng, abong kumwe, na yashe, say, the city, because all the issues, you know, kwa kwa yese, or no, and I stampeded the progress of the elections. Now, you're training whom come kakra. Sabu kuya dem enemy. I think, sir, all the constituency executives in Ekrebi. Na me name adding to sir. Anyway, you made him come kakra. Now, you say the city. Same vein, no? Crowd has also faced the same problem. Now, are there any more? Yeah. Say what, sir, basa. More, yes, more. More party in penny for I was saying, Mokasa, the current leadership on pa. Painful, you know, more departing him kind a jay cotton fee. But, sir, Mokasa, what's now, sir, and yes, ah, here. Na a quiet bibi or kakra. Mon sorry, na mon come once in B. Mon sorry, I'm come once in B. And some de Buhana, a bufupa, say, Unim ran out sending the hygiene. A hygiene. Nana Quaba. Nan Pube.
2: Adumara
0: na so 97.9
2: see if
0: you bokode Adumara okay and if you know pepe ye di wie pepe pepe obia balai no so na ah obia bai ye di this time you know yediwie anti beka ni nyina boom na die sisi na yi kakra party management e di pa
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1: Yeah.
0: Owo interest.
1: Uh-huh.
0: Ewom.
1: Uh-huh.
0: Na esa akoye personal interest. At the suspicion
1: 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Eba. Okay.
0: Because the obi be bia e bi kura nkente sa bet. The fact say wo no wo ye interested party nti. Bibia obeye bia na mo bia betu bia obi betumi ed na dwe bubu by extension say e bia pese favor unti
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0: e bi kura na ntisa
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0: enti na elections there ebri bia no enka de di kan ubenya de onye contestant
1: mhm
0: only interest
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1: uh-huh
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1: yeah
0: na gidi bone nso de ma political party no
1: mhm
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1: Yeah.
0: Per description any ascription party na ye. Say be a contribution no e bi kura na nya financial contribution
1: kwa. 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
0: E bi kura nipa no adwumadie bi odi wo munti no. Wo ka ho so wonu so wo akonya say because wo pepa de ma party no.
1: Yeah.
0: 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Say san hyehyeye no ba na muda ho a. 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
0: 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Enye akwanya se ye besa asese mu biema.
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0: Ni ahyehye no kwan e fa so a ye beye so. Se science enye ma ni mu da ho de a. O tu ana mo se o kwa abato a. Suspicion nim.
1: Yeah.
0: E so te na ama abato no.
1: Aye. Ma min twa no kakra bi wada roma. Em se chairman fa fan to aba homa ne so. I'm sorry.
2: Many nature, papa. Na she has a dear name.
1: And she has one. Said you must see as a shaman near my enyu.
2: Edwin,
1: Miss Enyu, said the Ezequi.
2: It's no money, dear, says in Kedumupa. Mumupa or Mumanagin, a bill Mumanagin. Yes, sir, no man, a bear pooling station lessons. Process next started with a pooling station register. I took a tray of our party called Shushi Kaja as a pooling station, we have a pooling station register. International officers na dey register by say polling station be paying for one o mun chocho MPP ni bi e din ngum say we dey register dey nka abato say dey akare na e boko na no man any here because me say 7.9 na come your chairman say come in police say Ashanti ready ha polling station be a 12 people in your best 60%. Polling station be any people will be a 700. You should express a polling station be any less than 400 people. Now, so be a Yanisa and about to know about it. I've been between the Muslim and Pinamount to about who call election be a registered near cardinal point. For my register, you didn't have a Sabasa.
1: Asemu. And it says, yeah, in fact, so some would two on Mufu. Look as a good teacher, sir. Where's some two on Mufu? Anna?
2: Say, only the rules will buy. General Secretary, the rules no buy.
1: Yes.
2: Sir, ye mere register, and now I'm committing. Now, why MPP, maybe I will be on to Odini. So I'm on point, more executives, I must say, some of the questions you're going to MPP for. So, I own a share and crop for your two abbey, your two manache. Who a pulling station officer? No one to me, I'm pound crop for more pulling station. I'm moving my register with the lesson number. I didn't pay you. Since you got two abano and the Basabasabano, Sabby, when you register, you have been nomination or be a private charity, your fixed date of death and two abba and the Basabasabamo. So why, and I almost almost year on for me, yeah, regular refs, and maybe you will move here. Right, and you know, one check the NSA, it is your original rep. I was expecting, say, a sank a bit on the out to do the election. Of course, okay, there should have been a education. You know, when I share baby, yes, it's all quiet when I share yet, when I hear your book on TDO and I say, then look where let's also call baby and talk about. I didn't listen to about. I didn't know two baby are so common to a month and a day.
1: Hey, Asemu.
2: I said, and that's where do we end this in to Ankaya? One more about James and family and BP new. So, we are a friend, regional rapper, and who wouldn't conditions are yes, it will be qualified to contest for an election, and that's when you're qualified.
1: That sounds so funny.
2: That's what I can hear. So, let's ask you.
1: Aye.
2: So, let's say, yeah,
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2: And the records are there, so we need to reduce. Don't even contest for election. That's why I need the idea. So be on TSU. So qualify, not because I'm qualified on TSU.
1: Aye.
2: We need to do free more on TSU. Be on the yard. So I'm across the map, you know. say you got to aba no you me dinner free mo na e do say gena lesson dia no say lesson got to aba dia say say say say say no na yakopon bua 2028 me yire ho dia na ye say ye boy ni pen nyina no say say ye nyina ye she last lesson ashanti region ha ni pa 200,000 and om to aba ma ye 2024 2028 o man to aba ma ye na wo wo region mu na sanity an average of 10,000 people and a constituency to be a man to abide by. Now, who will be that is sir? Now we are police station officer. Now the diagram. Now because I come house, I come. If he's an open, if he saw my square, if I'm on some court, on court, we'll be on court to be up or the judgment to be on the Yanis square found it properly. The square found one thing, one thing.
4: 97.9.
1: Anyway.
2: And then there's a one more regional officer, I mean, who the Omoye. So I say, we are original. So we call them. We say, "Be here, here, here." Now I'm calling you. Ben, ah, you see, I'm trading. You will register. So we call them. Call her. Say, register. No, you call here. Now I'm calling you. I didn't know. I did earlier primary school. Nipa 400. The 2 above my last. Let's not say Nipa 10. Maybe a chairman. Maybe plan. Maybe say union for flow. So I say, and it doesn't make sense. Nipa 400 to Obama. Now go 50 MPP for us. We call Unia Nipa 10 people.
1: I don't get it.
2: I know you didn't hear. So we saw Jinabium. Two person one. We are a executive. And then
1: I didn't wear Uncasa. I said, Munya and Sia, dear Bissau.
2: How many years? I'm now holding on. We are there. I'm now. At the Serbian, we're so quiet in the same.
1: I think
2: your MPP for you now more polling station with you. We are the Serbian woman. What polling station officer? Last New Year house to house campaign. And 20 MPP for no, your church home is away MPP, way NDC. You have a 12 baby. Yes, I did. Who found a easy for register? And I call around. No identify MPP for be on more polling station. No one. 20 MPP for more polling station. There's a control, then 20 MPP control.
1: I was sort of control.
2: Of course, it's almost all machine and nominal.
1: All right.
2: It's a minimum here, regular officer. I'm a word, dear Baba. Now the catcher, Mr. Adeba Elde, any questions? I make men play. When was I going to go from? It's a regular officer, almost over the body. Because the people will be a little foreigner, show me the other. Who can we know you? Who do you find? You know, man coming for the years or more than I know. People will call it.
1: Anyway, chairman me dasi. For ni dechi. Unya kwenye braining kwa baka kwa ufi. Wada roma. Me dasi chairman. Me dasi yami show. Me dasi pa. Chairman ya busy but watimi ni yakasa kakra. Former regional chairman for NPP. Honorable FF Antu. Na yene na bom kwa boyi. Frederick Fridria Antu. Ene yene na bom kwa boyi. Na in fact, as you speak, me. A bit with us, even the regional chairman is running the region.
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1: Which these issues are coming like that here, Baba Basa, from different constituencies. Indeed, I am tempted to believe it's a more leadership crisis. Yes, the NDC for Sobeya and Thomas Obey or Mudia. You ever heard of Mosobeya? I am not sure so better to sign him a weep them when this is for him. I'm not sure so better to. Because of one or two be. In some way, you know, I yes, quite as a su who ten. Yes, quite as a su who ten. Now, a horn also, your name, Bernard Kwekube Queen, because I don't know regional representative for the polling station elections. Now, a cost of a penny be loyal recent from Pong. Our concern, a was our elections here, a cost war. Kwada so constituency. Ma mimi sarin same you mean sebiansa. Council Mahai.
5: Yeah, yeah.
1: Name pom to say.
5: Nyamia domboko na monswe.
1: Yeah, who are you ya pa? Mo police station as internal elections are more conducted. No? I think sir, some of the constituencies, you know, I record bad signals pa. Kwada so your TV sir say how they are speaking the air basa kakra. Yes, who are direct interest a womb? San say also so who are to say?
5: The old can I no cre na air na one say internal elections. Na yebema no ayesa. Oshe bebi a NPP kodru ye last elections year 2024. Etre se osa ye nyesu yon hunu bebre. Ehun se bibi efre no apathy no. Yetumi dile we. Nene ma ema apathy no soso eba no. Bakone hawa ye internal elections ye si organize no. Ah, a bit to me a Kenya a form for no. I'm a be any adjunct. If there are fair processes, I will say, a ma omo energy send a partner for an kuma pay for it. Intino, obian and honin a kuma munye juma. Nasa Kobana say, omo more form honor. Ye to a ba. Na omo a volunteer some person or some party. Any pana quack of a form. Or quack or trony din crown puna. 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say polling station bia omo omo contested for chairman, secretary, organizer, and all the other positions. 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
1: counsel
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5: of course
1: 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What do you mean?
5: Demetri ne se, baby ano emu evire mo se, enkrofo bebrea omu beko, se oma fele omu fong, omu tuya omu deus, onipana koveten, ya katre ne se wapase, ene yebe tuwa bano, eno krampo no enra na juya ni ye katre omu se, nene otina ni yebe tuwa bano. 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
1: I'm sure sir, member of parliament, I don't know committee, Nana.
5: Oh, no one a rep also.
1: Aha.
5: And your party executives, and a region, so didn't a rep. I wouldn't my Santa region cramp or say me. Wouldn't you make for Oma Fast Santa region politics, NPP politics, maybe I show Mobutum? If you don't create any position or party, the men's was almost a party, no money or more there. 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
1: 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And the regional rep na or shehono may push this all these questions in a manu.
5: No problem.
1: Okay. 97.9. Very interesting. Lawyer Vincent Frimpong. At the end of the encounter, yeah, nah. But anyway, you may view that, nah, because allegations now you be bringing. We need to clarify that. Nana?
0: Sir Unim.
1: Have you?
0: Sir NDC party and government.
1: Yes.
0: A strategic pa. Can you cross over the Musa camp people? Be as
1: sir,
0: sir. So, me, yes, Ananka, MPP feeling comfortable in opposition. Pa, Kapati name said Kabuba Chebet 60.
1: Sir,
0: oh, yes. Now, say, say, Krana, ye chiwe, Krana,
1: Empony.
0: Say, woman feeling comfortable. Oh, opposition. Ah, come say elections, no cry, woman could be.
1: Sir.
0: Now why do you
1: get it? We just
0: do you as Obia
1: or Pepper?
0: The Sobia or Honjo.
1: Ah, okay.
0: And also Hotro. And so be a Hotro. As Obia or Honjo pa. Now, oh, pray, more prayer, aquasha baby. Baby, more prayer quays of grand, I must say Honje. No man, and I can't say Honje.
1: I was Honje.
0: As Obu praqua. Now you do or die.
1: Yeah. But as
0: well, elections. We so we pay no move is a year. If we and genuinely, we can so much be a to uncrofon control mudi. If we uncrofon, but almost we make attempt to say, we uncrofon train. I was saying, party no, it's me sanction.
1: Yes. And those
0: because say registered voters or constituency be polling station. Now, if you have 400. In a polling station.
1: Okay.
0: But to about ho. ABMPP. Omo mu betu abane ebe bia 300.
1: Yeah.
0: Omo mu etuma MPP ebia 250. Efa Ashanti region head 250.
1: Okay.
0: Nasi yama akwenya se. 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
1: Chese.
0: Mokura chese. 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Uwa ashe da se. Eti yose party no. From the region and then the constituency, no. Echo grounds. I say, share figures, no.
1: No. Why is, hey,
0: registered away, voters here 400. Yes. Yet, what bar? ADMPP near Bay 250. And yet, then I won't call Trump for 4 years. We also need part 20. No, most more grounds would be. We are a it's when your complaints, book what grounds, no more complaints are. Because I'm nullify a hoddy.
1: Yes.
0: Ah, now party at Tima, as I say, what over here in now, we are free. So, over friend and mafia, the above mafia, ever benefiting from me. Now, dear, this war.
1: Okay.
0: Political party, ma.
1: Okay.
0: It is MPP.
1: Yeah. Yeah.
0: When you say delegates, Nakra, can you know Musano? Delegates, now, at what, Bama? Crawford be ye MPs no.
1: Yeah.
0: Obey ye na omu nukura na esa awi isa an Crawford film. Because oma se register na change.
1: Aye.
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0: 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I also moved me crack the whip.
1: The leadership you way.
0: Pick all the polling stations. Me see baby are registered voters here 400. Let's say omomu etu aba. Emma MPP woho. 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Let's say omu kwa regi. 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Let's say omu 20 na ade ba ya. Ade na mon kwa grounds na mon questions ade no. Ade na mon ye follow up. And as well, baby, no as well, what did you have them say? We executive natty, baby. Now, party no. Ah. You are Japa, dear crank. You are Japa, dear crank. I'm here. It is a moa, Cassano. You don't even feel, say, eh, my Japa, dear. Because you are Japa, dear, dear. Cabin, as no, you be. And then, interest of our food is
1: an actual crisis. Leadership crisis from war, Nana. A more leadership crisis. But I'm impressed. I say these two political parties, no. Say, Omo who can affect Ghana, you know, because Omo control best 12 million here, Chile, Kra, Ghanaians. Such as T. I am a hard one. Omo conduct him who ye and your fight.
0: Now, what 90 way no pass, Uncle Bassa presidential, no cry decay. And the same can be who bows.
1: There was an allegation, walk on us. I mean, we're with the regional representative, you know, by you know. Better Kwekube coin walk, man. So I mean, you know, bear 2 minutes nine trussel. Honorable Pacho, good afternoon. Good afternoon, honorable. Hello, good afternoon.
4: Good afternoon, yeah.
1: Name Pomp, you saying?
4: The actually, I'm what you can be.
1: All right. Sir, my name is Bernard Kwekube coin, I can say.
4: Yes, please.
1: Okay. When are we a regional representative at war, Kwadaso constituency, internal elections,
4: exactly.
1: Right?
4: Exactly.
1: And I, of course, what way we are now?
4: Okay, me near my first acquaint away so. Namatia were tearful. Namedi and Chiang Sama, MPP party, Manina. You could process and something can ne any watch na and there's yet to a Abano area. Na and then we deploy boys na among what to Abano. Memo were party office war. In the one must sorry night, I made the Benaco in Macoe said to be about 1 year in AC course war. Na mekwa feedback a emrante ni mama ne se omokwa emrante ku bi se omompem omunto aba no
1: emrante hwanwan emrante benya
4: 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In this Sane, oh,
1: Sane, oh. Now, I'm buying no more issue, they say. I'm complaining, they say. So, I'm
4: complaining, they say, I'm complaining, and then 3 days, the materials will take, or more, because I didn't know the general secretary, Kaya Sabano, yen to no, 10 to 16, not quite as of for the end year, that yen to, yeah. But general secretary, here, or the buy, and the guidelines, you know, 10th season just a change that 10th year started because some of them didn't create their more moha. Emra, you did guidelines by Emra is a commercial submission of forms in the Kurano. Omu delay Kakra, and he extended it 2 days at the Kaho and San Mutmade. A complete no crass still, a bit the end man in the armor. Natiaminia, a demra, and a registry of mine, and I said registry crew. Party is where you know. Yen penny for him before. Ni omo ye ane se sebi yen fambra and yen fanya elections. 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
1: your eyes. 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
1: your eyes.
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1: your eyes.
2: 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Open your eyes. Open your eyes. Open your eyes. Open your eyes. Open your eyes. Open your eyes. Open your eyes. Open your eyes. Open your eyes. Open your eyes. Open your eyes. Open your eyes. Open your eyes. Open your eyes.
1: Hello, good afternoon. Debbie, we're free, so my main fan here now. Maybe I'm going to cross Aswan. I'm going to cross Aswan.
3: But I'm waffle.
4: Yo,
1: Cody weekend.
4: Yeah, yeah, yeah, yeah, yeah, yeah, yeah, yeah, yeah, yeah, yeah, yeah, yeah, yeah, yeah, yeah, na yanhwe medical to omopo se yanhwe se Ghana yebetimi a Ghana no eyeyi eboaye nyina
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1: papa
4: so ohun
1: ai
4: what you say
1: ai
4: India for prime minister e na ofri mu e na ade no ofri mu no obo awo mo omo kon now no wo the national television
1: okay
4: daily
1: okay
4: was almost say the light is gone
1: okay
4: from India. There is darkness everywhere. our great leader Pandit Nehru has gone back to the Mecca.
1: Afi
4: Obia born in India Korea Obia is
1: Yesu
4: Pandit Nehru.
1: I see.
4: So Edi ano na wose yes
1: yeah, yeah. And it create very important.
4: Edi e wose da bia no de obeye ye eye papanti ye bowdin se wa frimu aga mponsa won ti ase kura
1: yeah
4: e wose de wote ase esu
1: Yesu no kai
4: me na na na kan ye eni papapa nani wu echi ya toro bedin
1: eno kre
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1: 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Nyamia Dumochina, Yeshia, between the hours of 7 and 9 p.m. Hardball. Na Chairman and Equacy, a guest, Nyamia Dumochina, and Yumre. Yaklamunina, now we have a special request. Every senior IKO, we name the entire or request is annually. My dream, who I'm in Tiasia, now my body, Amano. I'm sorry, Emma. Legend Ike at the Focus Sports Natural was submitting at the Kofi and Ponsan Crew for KK. Many production team. Kwasi Terry and Saki T. Sheshe. I know I am watching the call live on Facebook. I'm glad to watch. It's not you, Mindy Bishia. Our hard bonus, so I'm you, Ray. Yeah, Kramo, enjoy the rest of the weekend. Yeah, Kramo, you know. Bye bye. All time you did the army, what's on your turn now?

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3: 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Nanny sent you, what Teddy Yarosu Kunimua, and what dance be new.
4: I don't find Manumbi, Tina Midiwa dancing, and I say, Meme say
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13: 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Ubeje, the same wife, nina, you tested positive. Aye, numbiano. 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I'm yinina, a negative. 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
14: 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And what do you in Suaba?
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14: Na plus smocks, no, so, a two malaria nugu. Malaria symptoms. At a say, a tipaye, a fear, one more tour, and one mera numsa. Achakura, 4 days, na Pavi, and the Plasmox mixer. 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And yes, I be a cool doctor. 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
2: 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All three in favor of the winner by unanimous decision. He is now the unified WCW.
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5: Well, it's another wonderful Friday. A bread will serve many my pamphlet. Yadia Goodyear Moon, Samia De Ebremo. We are transmitting live from the studios of Fox 97.9. A free sabre copy miseno in Siamabo, and Enya Asam Ketua Kra. Andy Caro Awaha, Daniel Kofia Japon, the grandmaster of the local stories. So Anunsi Awaha, Triple AATK Awaha, Ejaya Shanimu, Sir Tatika Danso, Ebaba Johnny, and a team I a complete. A true fiada say ya. It a fireworks, a semi decan. We fire Andy Caro, a semi decan, with Triple TK, a semi decan. With Tatika Danso, Asemidika, with Daniel Kofi Ajapon. Israel, and Kwame Amwaten, Kwamut, and I make sure you made Eba Ewa Swear Life, both Facebook, and if I would see and can be a Samson, I am Kofi Aristotle, and so a boy, a chidom, den, ya enye Asemketua, said your tradition is itiano, ye better can acquire monane, Nayakotia, a month for a cross on some, Hawa, and Namankasankasa, then, AC Echo. And then never na a dear dance here, Sir Michael Carrick, and Penny Faber confirmino. And then a man for business, hey, Papa, you're confirmino, a jumay, obeti me a year, and yea, a omasema, Jose Marino, a confirmis, say, Neno, a new Benfica, do you know, or some of Transukakra, and no, am I Neno, a full speculation since Papa Noa, where ya, Real Madrid, no, Papa de Enya, Bede, Obercop, Vinicius Junior, a confirmis, and they, one in a girlfriend, Virginia. And then, you know, Omoton Quantama Pai. And no, a brantian, no, Nensima, or coming in, mood or the kind, what I say now, I will home, and I say, I need Jim, a home seven in Pino, Yadeba, and then Kamavinga. After I saw Toto Papa, I saw Real Madrid, no, and then, no, the Le Bleu of Air France squad, no, he's out. This and many more, and a triple man TK, a Boabuano, Edeba Sumia, and if you're day. Now, yet if you are, a idea back up. Aya semidika, but I'm in between time, you know. Ghana, I think so. I said, medals, you know. 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One wanyana bronze. 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Ebe timanya gold medal. 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Ghana, ye gusu, edge this cup towards the World Cup. Na, Scandia ba neba, 3 million Ghana from Air Eco Bank, 4 million Ghana. From Air Ghana Gas.

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1: Legan, nyame adom me hoye. 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
1: Me da se pi.
0: Mama who are watching no?
1: Watching no.
0: Oh, okay.
1: But in here.
0: Oh, okay.
1: Unim ni dia na.
0: From the distance they mean hunu. But I already an be fair.
1: Okay. 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
0: I'll be monitoring from afar
1: and I'm the legend last year je yeah ya be here ya from dey ma men kan fancy asem somre
0: daddy eh me
1: say I am building a point
0: me person babo
1: okay let me lay down the foundation okay e be ko asem bi enu
0: very good
1: asem bi enu
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1: and you two foundation
0: 6 inches hollow blocks
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1: good
0: 0209 900-7090
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1: good
0: omo kan obi
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0: e come da ho
1: good
0: am a triple e dey am for course in seminal
1: all right
0: e to us
1: ba legend ye ko na France squad na ba na omo man kobi no
0: kama be gan kobi
1: so mo gan ha nka obi abe kobi
0: enya ne kure
1: legend
0: enya ne
1: kure goalkeepers Afonso Areola
0: o dem na say man
1: o me dem ba Afonso Areola West Ham United Lucas Chevalier e wo PSG Hugo Lloris defenders Loic Badé, Sacha Boy, Jonathan Clauss, Axel Disasi, Wesley Fofana, Pierre Kalulu, Castello Lukeba, Ferland 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Lepaul no na France wo oyɛ top scorer. But squad way.
0: Me say.
1: Some of Ghana go mgo bi.
0: Twia. All of them boss man.
1: Salim Mune, okay. He's the common Salim. But France, for more talent, and I know what's
0: shit. Wait until you've met a country called Ghana.
1: A country called Ghana. Midasipi. Midasipi. That is just by the way. Legend Nana Isaac. Also, answer. And what's in Kenya? Come on, you have a sister and fairy. Someone and some idea go on a be Pietima Koya Johnny. Our Facebook, Fox FM on Facebook. So, said, yeah, a minor chassin, a domo, and subscribe neighbor. And upon me, a fancy the end of my way, a place of Uncobi. And I'm about to come at your mouth. Good news, and sir, a branch and it's heading Golo Conte. When you call up to the national team, now Brenton, it's a daughter, Kamavinga. When you call up to the national team, it's just a World Cup, no? Kamavinga, and to me, and Kobe. Now, Kamavinga, that is threatened about Bontina, or some Dobiase, or that's not you, and was over to France national team, no? And you win an uncle, open, no person called World Cup, no? Unya Quina, no, Sukobobi, Nemum, Abasa, and Ian Sama, La Brenton, it's a daughter, Kamavinga, or Yaba Bontami, the one summer, Emma, what Jumadia, and so, and every year, and a Belgium national team, no? 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And so I'm at the Ama Womo, we are talking our blue samurai of Japan. Japan and so squad no at me ababontano pamisi surima. Mame samuba subio and famao. Nabi pia and to me koye. Where your samurai blue of Japan. Ama squad no goalkeepers name yansa. Tomoki Aya Hayakawa. Wanum goalkeeper. Keisuke Osako and Aya Suzuka. Where your goalkeepers at Japan. Adiba World Cup no. Amu defenders near Yuto Nagatomo. Sogo Taniguchi. 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am midfielder, son, any attackers of many things, and the blue samurai of Japan, and as a samurai blue of Japan, I'm going to buy a World Cup, and all, none of them, and so to my Kuya Tamago more, maybe I told during the World Cup, I'm about matches, me and son, against Netherlands, and on a game, I'm about match day one, and no, I'm about Tunisia, match day two, not from about Sweden, match day three, and on, I am my only thing, and some other I am, blue samurai of Japan, Muscad, no, and I'm a damn, I was shown to Swabi Piakoye, maybe I told, and let's even in my one thing, son, England squad, and then I'll cry, now me, I'll do my England squad, no, I'm about one thing, next week, I have Friday, and then I want to prepare upon an England squad, no, and between and so about one thing, now for me, Pia and such my cocama, and yet the Abba media wants some ammo, young copium, where your feet, and as some name of FIFA World Cup, and then a minor Mokodin on a German tennis, a minor diamond shaft of Germany, so squad, no, only 55 players, I come at FIFA, not the tennis and goalkeeper, I found Manuel Peter Noya Demete, and it's a 55 man provisional list, no, yes, Manuel Peter Noya, I can't, I just said German national team, no, episode of Noya, as I call World Cup, no, at the age of 41, Abanisa, Yamete is a goalkeeper, found McKendrick Sturgeon, on the unit team, and so a free squad, no more, and yet the Abba media won't sub Emma, win him so many, Jenny Deco, Barca Sporting Director, no, or call London, Yamia Dumatina, or Kakocha FA Cup final between Manchester City and Chelsea, not Brenton, it's a João Pedro, and Wakako and Yamia Dumatina, because Boba Quen, it's a Barcelona, I'm a target, João Pedro, our Baba Jenny Wap to Tuntina, Abuama Yamatina Koye, not Mammy Wembley Stadium, I'm gonna try, I don't know, where your scoreboard, no, I'm gonna try, our Wembley Air Stadium. Now imagine if you have one time, we know are winners, maybe I'm gonna try, send your command, send your bond, your boy, you know, be here, I'm gonna display our screens, let's say, I'm gonna the Chelsea, and I'll try, no, and then I'm gonna say Chelsea, but yeah, no, Wembley Stadium, and I will say, no, if I try upon the scoreboard, no, so winners, no, I had that Chelsea, now, because, and no, then I will try, I'm gonna say, no. And some of Juma de Noso, Nabi Bia Etima Koye, the maintenance at Winim Sachasi. So I'm going to miss out on Tina Gemina. I'm going to qualify for UEFA Europa League group stages. So I'm going to say Chelsea, Lusudi Man City. At Chelsea, Baba Kono, maybe to European football, eh, Bia. Now next season, I'm going to be a more. And yet, they're meeting their free chance. So I'm going to say, maybe to Sabi Olano Alonso. Yes, Alonso, Acadia, Chelsea, Baba Kono, Juma no, Obeya, Nemum, Ayado, Ba, I'm a money play. Now for Unfam Building Tumano, and yes, Sabi. Or no Alonso Aba, not just Boba Kona, your Madrid Sabia, maybe top 3 months, one Nadia, no more Konyate, and just Alonso, Chelsea, Jumano Abaya, Nemum Sampani for the Juman Bamana, a money brain up from Fambo de Tumano, Nabi Pia and Sentiment Kokama, and your letters are Eba, Yanko Paya Tuma, Liverpool Boba Kono, maybe I told Mugam, Baba de Aston Villa, now watching Aya Yano, maybe I told Ayanana Tuna Game and Ebaso, and Nasrot, Abesan, Aya Liverpool, among next season, Kitano, and no Anna and Nasrot, Abesa, or they promote a next season kit, you know. Yamia to my 19th of May and a Babonte and Tenana Tree and a sort of a Saturday at the coach Amanyama Tiakoye. Alexander Isak, the maintenance, about to Sweden national team, no, I'm in Liverpool for Casa. I'm a Liverpool fanatic here. Sir Brent for Alexander Isak, the rest of the season, 2 matches, and I can know. Oh, Moby, no, I prepare for the World Cup, you know. And yet, the maintenance idea wants some ammo. Boy, Nefan Angelo Stila, or body my VAB Stuttgart. Yes, I'm preparing and a sort. And Angelo Silla Akasa, Ama Kodawi Yatia Sessing Amiadma next season, Oba Johnny Liverpool Bobo Kono, Nanyam Sweetima Kokama, Young Manchester United Bobo Kona Soya, a branch of Matthijs de Ligt, or you're out of the World Cup. When you call your surgery, no, I have back surgery, and why you're and Tibuan, you're out of the World Cup. Also, Tobia say, a successful one, Yamiaduma season is that here, and you're about 3-4 matches, no baton enough for Usaba, Nabi Pia and Sweetima Koye, Michael Carrick Atias here, some Manchester United. The Juman Obeya and perform a 2 years contract. I'm a Michael Carrick, a gentleman, 1 year optional. I can't Okabama a 3 years. And this is in about a real year. Man United, the announcement in about some Michael Carrick and your new manager. A 2 years with another year optional. I signed a contract in my media with Sam. I'm our Juman. So Manchester United, Timno. Player of the season, according to Bruno Fernandes, goal of the season, Patrick Dogu goal against Arsenal, and after young player of the year, maybe after academy player of the year, no, and the funny Jimmy Murphy player of the year, according to JJ Gabriel, and your Manchester United, the former Soyaba, maybe I want some Emma or Jumade Russo, maybe Pia and Sotima Koye, and your Manchester United, 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I am one or so on a person below winning matches and all and my crowd is up below. I said 2-0 or Sina and Depa and then some of Jose Dos Santos, Mario Felix Marino, Adia Tuta, Mary Emma with Jumadi and so yes, Marino Baba Bia Jumana or the backroom staff Ababa and then Demetida Free Jose and also I catch a media once of Emma or so and so Nanima Etima Koye now and Bapa sorry now and Opano, Mia Dimosa Wako Casabe after the game no they mention some Florentino Perez why you shocked or say ah no nimsam and commanded in some in no or yeah press conference in we yeah I interview on the padron no nan cabana we yeah and panisan and Mbappe asan abehenyamo and to the mention so ready 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No money, bless it to a Jim Koma. 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prediction is Oban say be your top player 1 billion euros. Now every player be say 1 billion 2031 5 years to come. I'm say be do one. Every Oban say Madrid akoto player 1 billion and I be a Saudi for 1 billion. No me akoto player and your Bank of America prediction. Obodi aba me dey won say Emma. Na since 1982 would him say World Cup be your bo be Bayern player Kobe. Since 1982 Bayern World Cup be a omo player be Kobe. Legend. You know his name fancy.
0: Medase bra.
1: Miss Medase.
0: Kumase Madase. Asante Madase. Baby a force 97.9 could be piano. Yamuamo. Mamma fana se my Jackson Herbal Center. Or my come up in a jumedi ba. Jackson Herbal Center for an akofa Jackson Mister. ediaba, malaria fever, typhoid fever, menstrual pains, loss of appetite. Say one more to one timini di so yasa one sabaka. Yaxin aya mister. 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Andy Carroll.
2: Ladan.
0: Bibiabako.
2: Yami Adam Mehoyapa.
0: And then present Musa, why the name Andy Carroll? Because, Ubi Bianca no. Or so I say, no, your ponytailed, be a minim why the name Andy Carroll. And then I person was out.
2: The circumstances are a lady to Liverpool signing Andy Carroll.
0: And how does that go to you? And also, circumstances are my Afro signing on a fire now.
2: Legend, Davi. Because that season, Liverpool jive Fernando Torres man called Chelsea in the January transfer window. And Liverpool supporter Biadi and who named say Torres arbitrate Liverpool Football Club. And legend say Torres arbitrate Liverpool Football Club. Paddy and not Liverpool supporters naked now. Aqua could this catchy Aqua Chelsea. Now the Etienne say legend say a striker said Torres a free team Nimuqua. You want to replace him with a striker who is at least or yeah in the mode of striker now at tournament.
0: So in your case, you know, acquire then I need Andy Carroll.
2: Me find Andy Carroll because I thought he will replicate what Fernando Torres did.
0: Oh,
2: for
0: okay,
2: us.
0: Matias. Because at the end of the day,
2: it was a sad story. And
0: it was a disaster.
2: Disaster. Because okay. Torres Angasano, Liverpool supporters, Nenny. Say Anton, I be anke club in Kigui.
0: Are you ready, Papa? Then
2: strong one.
0: Oh, okay, who traduce?
2: The abrogated. Abrogated the mint mint traduce.
0: Yeah, sir. Nelly, I can't swim.
2: So, quarter. Hey, abrogated quarter. I'm much. I'm on farming.
0: Matty. Tatika, did you ever call?
1: Lion, Yami Adam.
0: I didn't say this week, the plus in the doors on number one. This one.
3: I reset.
0: Plus in the doors. Okay.
1: Triple.
0: The fact of football, or see, we live to see. Okay. 35 minutes after 4. My mama, 10 minutes, 10 minutes. Now, I'm from Raman and in 7 minutes. Now, I feel yaba. I say, Medica. Now, I feel the Ashamabo, the Mayushim, the Neke, the Biano Cornish, I want found 29. My camera, a year and penny for. And so, it's Yibi. Andy.
2: Lagan. My man is snap you my own.
0: Okay.
2: And it's Friday.
0: Sure.
2: Team person may yan a tin team be I'm watching mommy Belgium squad. No. Now legend, so I'm out Belgium squad now. There are a lot of things I mean who Belgium squad now my father film. Legend, Belgium squad no at a point in time yen yan squad I know Bianim said this is the golden era of the Red Devils. Like some Belgium squad are more building from the 2014 World Cup in Brazil. At about 2018, 2022, it was an era. No, Bianim said Belgium and Timianya Crano with this crop of players or more talent. Ah, more at the highest level. It was European football. No, on Timianya a major title. Eddie Amomo being the European. Yes.
0: I said, we say,
2: yes.
0: They know what chase your call, Remadi Kofi.
2: And sorry, I'm goalkeepers now. They had Simon Mignolet at Etima, my friend Liverpool. Thibaut Courtois from Atletico Madrid to Chelsea to Real Madrid. And legend, sorry, defenders are now Etima, my friend in Belgium, at that time. Vincent Kompany, Dedrick Boyata. We defenders now. Now, they say Van Buyten, Muni, Naka defenders now. She midfield of Kevin De Bruyne, Nasser Chadli, Moussa Dembele, Eden Michael Hazard, Azel Witsel, she ni muhonum, Romelu Lukaku. And say talent, a whole pool of talents na omunya na. No Belgium for no say. Some talent we no omunya ne die. E also mutimidi jibibi. But at the end of omu team ni nyinaano ya beka say eba from a decline no sad talent and now golden era ni decline no the only thing na omu nya edema Belgium was a bronze medal at the 2018 FIFA World Cup European Championship no kwa de omu kwa na enye kwa so one stage in ABA beka say countries na omu ban bebre ni quality ni wasra what of the European continent na so so so Wales muna ne yo mu free mu in the knockout phases. No more struggle po so betime awura the semi final of a European Championship. So Martin beboa me. Now the Belgium squad are declining and now the golden era na no ma hyehye no. He say I fade out on sir. And sorry am goalkeepers now. Thibaut Courtois I know personally say we World Cup boy. This will be the last World Cup. He was part of the golden era. Now who Sene Lammers? Who Mike Penders? These are the goalkeepers. Omu new era now. Omu baba building. Omu best 30. And legend Belgium. Diana I say Italy. Our 2010. I say Spain. Our 2014. Omu golden era no. Omu baba fading out. Whilst fading it out, omu make sure say in football, if it be integration, sana tactical amoka. They are omu initiating the new guys, you know. Ababa started a different era. Wabra omu ni old guys ni nyine mfrimu because the new guys will have to learn a lot of things from the old guys, you know.
0: Okay.
2: And Mike Penders and Sana Lamens, Thibaut Courtois, they will learn a lot from him. She defense, you know. Timothy Castagne, Zeno Dibast, Mas de Kuipa, Thomas Meunier is still there. At a point, he was part. Onusube Ura, the golden era, him. And they are trying to fade the old guys out and initiate the new guys in a very good way.
0: Okay.
2: And World Cup, we are this is not a squad that you are expecting Belgium.
0: One for the future.
2: Yes, it's one for the future.
0: Martin.
2: It's almost a shiny Yamakama. Eddie Abandi Belgium.
0: Yes, sir.
2: Golden era and the event like I said.
0: It is over.
2: We England, the no Omunya, Ashiliko, Joko, Lampard, Carrick.
0: Even at Ivicus, at a point in time, there. Golden generation of Didier Drogba, Billy Iverson, no. I don't know. Who yam wa if you be ho? A juman awo ye open ye a juma promotion. And I saw woman that promotion will be at him say ready and the car odia. Obons of my kind of city and I come at triple. What ya say ye? Famiconi, we are say. And now and also, what I say. Cosun su major ho. Now uncle soon some infant show. A conyabo tofie will be at him so na wood ye. Ye ya the 6 at an 9 and a 7 at an cotocro. The patriarch or deal for some more prayer and cancel a year center ho. Now above wow. 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
0: Okay.
1: 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Me pese me de me 5 minutes ni bi wura ho.
0: Okay.
1: Na ye wi ani aba se medical so. Legend so oh, wa medical aka say the last time a Ghana qualify for the under 17 AFCON proper no, eh 2017. And side team na pa kwesi Fabian na okura no. 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So
0: me put him in hand. Ghana's job.
1: Yes. And it's all the Kai Kwan life to Jay in the tournament, only a more tournament in ye. And lie who say ain't me unqualified in the tournament, no, and no dear before Jay. And MSA, Oma Professor Mintano Meneco, he say, Monkwambo last game, no. So after that time, legend, now yet they say Ghana, bet me a qualify near Rumor de AFCON U17. Because they say, Oma Sano, Yambo AFCON, Yambo World Cup also qualifies different. They said, yeah, yeah, senior team, now Yambo AFCON qualifies separate. World Cup separate legend yenye ne sai biim eba U17 na mo am be qualify ewo wafu zombi no wafu ne be qualify wako AFCON na mo ko bo AFCON na AFCON na qualify wako World Cup so it means as why it mean qualify for AFCON na World Cup no unkobi because the World Cup qualification is a AFCON tournament na mo ko akobonim so for some time now after 2017 Ghana ne entimi nko AFCON ni bi camp say ya qualify po akọ World Cup. So GF and it's not some we decided say okay, so say on say prosper. Now te ogum. On the director of coaching in Ghana. After so more elevated Professor Minta from director of coaching to technical director no. After say Benalepe free one. He say prosper na director of coaching. Enti omo the adwuma ne ma prosper say one other coaches na no. Abi e ba ko aye brand say your coaches na your found the be qualify accord the AFCON and the World Cup. Enti una oda no no the bo anefa ye ko. And legend Enra Ghana your boy first game at the tournament. Your real game no, na Ghana about draw 2-2. Legend, sorry how Ghana started game now. It was superb, to be very honest with you. And sorry goes now Ghana say any even born now na Ghana airborne now. Obi a naughty TV neti airborne will be a legend. Na we feel it because born na Ghana football na effort.
0: We feel it.
1: We feel yesi. Mm-hmm. Also these are two coaches that they believe in person, Prosper, and then Nana. Yes, of vision. Nana Ajimai, of vision. Omu mienu na, ya kambo mu se, monye under 17 ni maye. And for some time now, omu teams no, omu players no qualified, omu ni masama meke, se, ya kambi players ni bese, yes man siyo. And ya se, ya kobo tona menitina omu ko, debi, enti nabi no, after, emu se first round, omu ni na jai league ni bo, en omu ko camp. And ya kambi omu for some time now, enti bo na nombo legend, na uhu sa understanding ni wo. Now, so far, ye team na, ye goalkeeper no Kese. 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
1: 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Oh se story with ye. 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Let's not forget Wafa at the division 1 e ye Jacob ni Esau omo na ye omo center pair ena ye de omo mi ye no na kwa ko jina chire e wo the U17 legend so ba be fa the right side and afi so the left side so as a left no e ye Rafiu. Honestly, yeah, Bernard boy. It's Bernard Fonya too. Nabi and a Rafiu. And then the right side is Muaji Bunso. So we team now. Legend. And no, I'm a Ghana game. Now, they were coming here and said, we were passing very well, especially in the first half. And so we the build up now, Ghana for you now. But no, most of them, they build up for the left side. And se eso ampo na be fa ball na or the Mark Jacob no because Jacob na e bo as the left center back na onu so the ball na ma Bernard guy no Rafiu then e wo the left side near your rotations at the ball no e move so it could be either Jemfi or even Mensa na omumienu no ana say omumienu plus Rafiu 3 then they move they combine they rotate near team the ball no abo but legend me we game na some make kind say Algeria for no video analysis e gooda. After the first half, we also team stop here.
0: Are
1: because already, born called the right side. Now you team build it up to say the yeah, left side hono. It is only about three players and every game ni biya. Born and a gun here, born say born called the right side. Baby, a nyante chiwono. Baby, a Osman wono. And even you start here, but hold on now, they abuaji akwakodan. On say prosper, yeah, the right sided on the right, left sided on the left. About the wingers now. Also, most of the time, we are not coaches, no, will be a left,
3: but not knock to the right side. It's a Salah. No, I cut in. No, I pass it. To say Doku or your right. Near knock to the left side. No, I cut in. But Prosper Anyan is or you say why your left? No, me do cut to left. Why your right? Me do cut to right. And most of the times the coach is near sir. Or person or taking on no the ball no a cut box name for the striker. And your striker no was Gavio, Yao Gavi. And legends what follow Gavia. On say under 15 now they call Israel. Now come home. And this season for Hakla at division one side, or when says 6-8 goals. So he's scoring at Ojai Eba U17. Makawa say ya campion match. So nya 6 goals no mu in free war. I'm the bar U17 for camp. So ya campy boy is not. But whenever I hear build the right side, no, na ye finding it very, very, very difficult. But about left side now, near to me money easily. And anyam gonna say about second half no. Or Jerry for it me stop it. And if you say your next game legend on Sunday. So you bit must stand a chance that you must do something. Sure. Because your group no, your next Senegal, and after so Algeria, your new boy, and South Africa. And don't forget so South Africa ever back in the comeback ever says Senegal 2-1. Because Senegal is their first goal. So in our next game legend against Senegal on Sunday, I will see a team.
0: It's a must win.
3: Yes, a must win for us. Said the Ebeya, your aim of qualifying for the World Cup in the bit me because tournament was a year aim and you say yeah quakwaji. Tournament last time you could be a 2017 there. Which means I say Yankwani Yankwaji. But the aim should be.
0: So, yeah, we should prosper in an argument.
3: Yes, yes. And may I more prosper as well. But also, ni still tin the baby or the co. And now, so I always see what's here, Miamia. The only difference is that Kotoko no one, Kuma Tai and I red. Ben on a Tai and I red. Blast size into a black. But Kotoko and Kuma Tai and I red. Ni still tin the baby or the co.
0: Okay. Mate, happiness. ASMEDICA. We fire triple TK, Andy Carroll, Tatikada and so, and Daniel Kofi Ajapon, the Grandmaster, after this.

0: 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Triple TK.
1: Leden.
0: Mamintio.
1: Yes.
0: 12 minutes.
1: Okay. A door so power by Isha. And T. Mamintian is in for more. On Sena may catch on Ras and Anon. Sir, so, say, I have three teams of Mobile Premier League in him. Port City from Zone 3, FC Ashanti Gold 04 from Zone 2, and DBB United from Zone 1.
0: DBB.
1: But I'm born DBB. I'm going to come.
0: Okay.
1: You're expecting the DBB, but you're born DBB.
0: DBB.
1: DBB.
0: Okay.
1: Sana, I'm going to come. Into DBB for Abba, Abba can two clubs. No? And playoff, we. I started the year 2021-2022. I nya Tamale City and Zwatermine. Omunya 71 points after that season. The entire media say come away ni say there is concern about the northern part of the country in football. And at the Bunafo clubs ni say the division was zone 1 no kill omo football. Clubs ni call relegation more. And the northern clubs no so chere say division na ba no emmo munya kwen be the Premier League bio, because for 5 consecutive years yenya club from zone 1A aye the northern side man mebo Premier no the baby qualification chere say 5 on 5 they be zone 1B for na qualify.
0: Is it because oma ho den e was so sin
1: enti enu na say be di un come na afia hwe de bio, but unim de enti a nchichemu we bai. First, no, near about zone 1 A and B, near about zone 2 A and B, near about zone 3 A and B, and the Christian Techi administration as the GFA president, and near about your division 1 season, and your best son, but yeah, no, league form, say your monitors, I said, the able Premier League, and to zone 1, you can't team sin in album, ne 16 clubs of zone 1, 16 clubs of zone 2, and 16 clubs from zone 3, and your bomber boga all stars qualify. Okay, Moro Ibrahim obawa kotoko no kasa team no ho. Ana mo qualify ba ye. Obo left back no. Ye benya team bi se RTU amane ba back. Ye benya Tamale City amo mo qualify ba. Enti after that no na hooliganism started was zone 1. Zones ni na no hooliganism wo ho. Ko ba bi ni abuni pa ba zone 1 e be ya rampant. Okay, Mighty Royals omo bando omo from Wamanafo for about a whole year no omo mo bo Wamanafo. I want a referee could you buy a boo or more? Referee, no be on through plane that time when you are crying through plane. Because after the incident, if any try plane take it to my home, Bakuno Kentampo, Bakuno Techiman, and two no me at the northern side referees. Ah, Muko, yes, I give now a boo or more. Emma, a Bayer national issue, Biak and Wasem, Tamale City call, and Kranza, Emma 2 o'clock pack, and Kranza Warriors call Tamale. Emma yoko boo players no Emma muja e pramo on that day. 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Brownfield region normal ball and you have zone 1 A and B and 2021-22 season in your bobo mu and you have Tamale City and you saw Tamale mu in 71 points each head to head na ye pe and omko bo playoff Accra and una bobo kwa ni jade in saw Tamale Tamale City 2-1 and man saw Tamale de ba Premier League ni the following season 2022-23 I'm want to be able to face a league table now. You're bullying 11 wonders. I'm leading zone 1A because 11 wonders. You're chairman of Oboko, the northern side from Techiman. And I'm about to be leading zone 1B. You're going to play off from Accra. Born here 1-1. 11 on the final penalty kick Zakaria Osman say yan come qualify no call na chitin ten be bot say no yebo get playoff review na ne girlfriend baby or kra no o ma kotu na free ho because na ni braba and about for the penalty 7-6 e qualify from zone 1B and ye ba 2023-2024 ye benya techiman heroes any team and the young apostles lidi aye zone 1 aye B and a Techiman Heroes LED Zone 1A. And you say, Chemo, no, not Techiman Heroes, Aqua Canada, Northern Side, because clubs now, no, me, yes, 7. And no free Techiman call you, a BA club, though, but occur the Northern Side. On said the previous season, I 2022-23, no, won the Snow War, BA, Bunafo region. But Chemo, no, call the Northern Side, or qualify you. The following season, Techiman Heroes, and Suko, Northern Side, don't Suko qualify you. And a bad playoff, the young apostles in the ball 1-1 penalties, and apostles signed by premier. And the chess playoff in the start, you know, premier and your bobia and your zone 1B clubs in the EBA. And your bar last season 2024-2025, RTU 11 wonders. 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Your rear no wonders across RTU 2-1 or final. Abba Premier League in him. And to four consecutive seasons, no club from Zone 1A now qualify. And at this season, you are Tamale City leading Zone 1A. And at Dibebi United leading Zone 1B. You come on at Dibebi Asset Tamale City 3-1. And to wonders qualify, I was Zone 1A. When you are my premier. But about Zone 1B be qualify, no, or by premier. Tamale City have qualified twice, was Zone 1A, on to me my premier. So what it tells you, Nisa. Zone 1B clubs are stronger than the Zone 1A based on the 5 seasons I have playoff. No.
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1: And Nadia Bakwe woman said, and you're stronger no more qualified by premium in Kwa. The clubs in zone one, almost over more. Kwebo league in a Yabiano, say your team na say, zone 1A, 8 clubs, no zone 1B, 8 clubs are. It is a B a clubs no more zone 1B no more 8 no. Let the boy be in 2 automatically.
0: So now what are the concerns?
1: The concerns in here say that B a clubs in per se sign kaboom.
0: Okay.
1: Because some clubs in call relegation more. And when him say your 4 regions and may this 2 zone this 1 zone ya chembi no. And your brown for region northern upper east and upper west. And you just say about league ni we be a regions no be able promote to division 2 club akwa manaba premier. And the NMC Achemuno, Northern Region de Division 2, Bakubeba Division 1, Upper East de Bakubeba, na Upper West de Bakwaba. And the Achese Abu football season, be we are, the Northern side in plus 3 Division 1 clubs. Na BA 4 na 1. Ediaba. 1 nun so son yebo we are, 2 automatically some co relegation. And the Ayama BA United co relegation. Rekumas na Wakwaba, a co relegation as Abba, and Wasako. And this time around, so yes, but for Kwazuko Division 2.
0: The traditional ones.
1: The traditional ones. Because 8 clubs. 8 in your boy, we are so quite be also obiwe. But Senke, the league format now, Yabana. The previous is Kumbungu Bimbiam, Yaba, Ontimi Mouye, no worry. Walwali Catholic Stars, on Mouye, no worry. So this way, Tebua, Edaho, this time around, we are both for Kwatanoa. Olidi this zone and a bubble playoff or they qualify by say 11 wonders on your 26 points. The team's now called relegation
0: 13-10.
1: BA United, Brekum, Arsenal,
0: and Unity.
1: And these are the northern, these are the traditional clubs in Bravo. And just a few people, you know, not traditional clubs, never be in any way. No more Premier League slot. And the northern clubs, and also say, almost soon your Premier League slot in view. And Tombina, I sign Cambom, but you besides a Camboma. That in Tokwan Tokwane Basabasa,
0: Ebejayana.
1: So, legend, a idea, I think, sir, a hard game, because say about Division 1 cannot be in him. You about Division 1 nebi abofunim. You about Division 1 Brekumas and him. These clubs, normally, they create the powerhouse of BA football. and legend a concern, big concern.

0: Okay. Eti ano aye triple mantike. Ena ote ne the version of a asemidika. Next aye Andy Carroll. Brandy.
1: Legend.
0: My NTO. Asemidika.
1: Legend. Mamin na wase. Na yen sanche TFOBIM. Legend, World Cup neighbor. And for the first time, Utie and Koma and Wohonum bebrebe surrounding the World Cup, most especially with Ghana. And he said, young for quota about local players. I think last 2 days ago, saw story nearby. And my crowd, which they chile muye de chile empa. Say, omo rese, omo di at least 3 players be free local league ni mudiako. Legend, me pede. Patriotic aspect of yearning some trophy organ and you know, see, your local boys need be into our nationality.
0: A local quota.
1: Yes.
0: Okay.
1: But legend, I don't support that quota system.
0: Wonderful. It didn't.
1: Legend, they want me to support that quota system, you know, say. Minim or my be or what we are say. Ah, okay, you club one more, or you footballer, or you in the or some of me local league, you know. Players no mbo mi league, you know. Me won number where you say national team call up dry and throw him. Legend. Football, it was standard. And it is standard now. You don't belong there. And you who say, during the AFCON qualifies, your standard now, now, Buffman, now decline, I can't be anti, you know. Expose you, you're in a group with Niger, Angola. And Sudan and Tokawa Mukrom, yeah, yeah. But after see a better now, see, yeah, near my year, every near my year, we have qualified for the World Cup. Legend, 2006, there were local players on the World Cup, maybe.
0: Yeah, Sheila Elias, you know.
1: Mm-hmm. Habib Mohamed.
0: Habib Mohamed.
1: Jojo.
0: Jojo. Fox. Fox. Kigali, no.
1: Yes. 7.9. And Mibusao, 2006, you know. Sena yo quota system na wo hono ma kibenya sa number of players nana in 2010 yenya Steven Aholu yenya Daniel Ejay yenya Lee Adi so mo ko World Cup ni bi from our local league na then in 2014 yenya Steven Adams from Aduana so ko bi na then ade ba kwa ya yenyina yen tiasye ne se in football most especially with national teams coach bia wa de opede free player bia ho and 2 months of collapse no bia be any dia wie there will be one player do on national team bi mu a who ne say ne kwa sen kia fra no ba coach ne de ne ko 97.9 national team no a different from club level for club level week in week out also performing and sign when you export in the starting 11. But legend, for the national team, there are a lot of factors that contribute to coaches, you know, about your almost selection. And tell me, I know who didn't come in the depot. Was it Carlos Queiroz? They ain't ready, you. No, we are home for Benjamin and Sarin, no pony. Extra say, they are no to add pe from the players, are Benjamin Sarin, come on. If you are not Carlos Queiroz, M. Pesadi, you know. We always sit down and we talk about interference. Interference. Meaning, say, be a cancer word. Now, I need to know the idea. But then, when we talk about interference, the biggest interference I hear here, I will coach our boy, what do you say? And they say, yeah, catch and say, oh, see, the local players, Chinchina, a World Cup.
0: Why don't you support that idea?
1: I don't support the quota system. Because national team collapse ni yeye yeye the quality the fray and players na mabobose o makon World Cup ni binyi na no obi anu one man na sa time yeye collapse no obetima ka se yefre no no no deserve
0: so metiase a if the quality is there your fellow car 20 kra only problem
1: at a point say Cecil Jones atuko e fi o the local players kwa kobo
0: yeah has against
1: the super team obi ka bibi obi an ka bibi because the standard was top utimi ma super performance. Now one can jump at the biggest stage, World Cup, we are born now, we are born papa, and so. And to be our person, we could be. Babusa, I want say a legend. Ivory Coast, yeah, your league, papa, chan Ivory Coast, there now. We call up, no, me, none. Local player, be in him. Open quota, chan, we league, papa, chan, we. Me say, then, yeah, but, at, na, 40 countries, now,

0: Ma minchia Justice Dr. Justice Bishop Adjumandia Papa Bibia Wobia Nyamiko Nyankupon Shirankao ABC Ewa Traverso Godfather of the Show ABC Mami Chiao Unisof Mami Nina Nyami Shramu Nami Chiao The Legend
1: Crash
0: Minister of Youth and Sports His Excellency Kofi Idi Adams or say President Atu na numu tum se 800 supporters and the beko welcome 800 supporters no 150 supporters akọ US embassy ye manipa 4 and 5 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Find ways to miss. 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
1: 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Only in Kobina and Kenipa 2 million cry. Nankomo Kakako supported the Black Stars.
0: The legend.
1: Naya Kako, the legend. But in this case, you know, or no cry where your honorable sports minister, Odia Grom, they can refuse him visa. Or no cry where the honorable sports minister, so Odia Grom, now a quaint interview. Nane so be ka an top o masuma. Ono kwa we the honorable sports minister, he can be refused the visa. It is one honorable Kofi Adams subo so o she bobi any say ni say ya. Rash.
0: The legend.
1: Meti ase enye yi.
0: The legend.
1: Bra meti o.
0: Ye wo Ghana how? Bi bi e ko su ye ni mu. Obi,
1: etude na
0: enu mami. Obi nye supporter union. Ube kwa American embassy wa ya man visa. Wakuta pa. Ya ma be brebe visa o. Ya mom visas a mo nyesa supporters you know na mu ma ya promise mu di 800 supporters beko 800 ni it should be supporters union enye party foot soldiers masa party foot soldiers nu so wo ya supporter union dia na ewia bo nu na so hwe nu tam na ye tu mu o a class post no hin jan nu mi ni problem
1: rush nya botere
0: mitie
1: Through sa documentations na.
0: Yeah.
1: The US Embassy. Any party member.
0: Oh.
1: Onim support. Rashi nyabese. US Embassy, onim a party member.

0: onim a supporters in our member. 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
1: Me see.
0: Yan fam na me yan fam.
1: Me see. Shep bonu o mu sheye no. 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Ye ko letterhead bia mi ho. O di letterhead to so. Na mi documentation ye correct na refuse me a. Fair enough. But one fa document and to so. 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
0: Anyani
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0: Ghana police we trust.
1: 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Wahin. 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

0: Okay, 0501436476 0546 999744. Wo ye a true Ghanaian na kaise kosiada ye na dey here for two of them are Black Stars. Mr. Mopa. Okay, hello. 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
1: Yes, sir, boss.
0: Yes, I'm brapping you.
1: I don't know, Kasem.
0: Kasem, bram, I mean to you.
1: With a senior man. 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But Messrow. 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It's a pass here, the Empire Bopa, my blastano. The Rebellion Pire said, light, doom so no. 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I a buy a man no no. I can light you to be channel blaster. No the enkomunko. I want to make up one. See omu ya. 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And see omu ye nsua. No omu aba. To me srao. And by one who say yes say money die. Legend. Me srao pa. I'm a child godfather. I will travel so.
0: Me that's it. Okay. Hello.
2: Hello.
0: Bra.
2: I'm going to
0: be
2: I'm going to be a little bit of a comment you know I'm on my yesterday phone. That and next is the rule of Romo or Moka Stadium. Come from commenting for my connoisseur, the Abrasi, the Abrasi, the Ghana football, and Guan is the Shaka. Because we are speaking to the commentary. Now, passing me, I'll send back up and any food, baby. Yes, I'm going to have football playing for. I don't think I'm going to have a composer. Huh? I said, Roman, you may get to cook your time with you by him or perform. Here.
0: May I say, okay. What's your name, my friend? Hello?
3: Hello?
0: Yes, my boss.
3: What's your name?
0: Black, what's your name? I'm
3: going to send you my palm over my head. I'm going to send you Ghana for a penitentiary. This is the same. Pay your bank.
0: Oh, sir, Antoine Semenyo, ho. Friend is Benjamin Sari, ho. Thomas Patton, you know.
3: Yeah,
0: I'm going to go to the house.
4: Brah,
0: so Brah, I'm pumped to say.
4: Yes, you see, and I'll say,
0: Yanko, pardon, I'm on power, boy, Yanko.
4: I'm in chairmaster.
0: Israel.
4: Fine.
0: Debbie.
4: I'm going to go to the fire.
0: Hello?
5: Hello?
0: Yes, my boss.
5: I'm going to go to the house.
0: Medasi, okay. What's your bet to my friend about your medians? Hello? Yes, my big boss.
6: Yeah, I told Benji.
0: Bra, I mean, too.
6: Say, yeah.
0: My on ana won kakra man why
7: okay
0: na me se da na won kakra na wala ani breaky breaky
7: ah me se da se se kan dey e kakra won just kakra na adin go complain you say dey kakra eh no ko black cash se ni you go mo pa ya mpa ya dey bo dey se bi ama so me go to go bom pa e ti u ba press in the best say say the press dey kai the uniform ba bom pa say o go meet me dey I'm a walk away. No, no, no, no. 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No, no, no. 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
0: no. No, no, no. No, no, no. No, no, no. No, no, no. No, no, no. No, no, no. No, no, no. No, 744 Higher Fox 97.9. Your PGMS amansande a Mansander Uru and a Eba. It goes to try a bit my bar line. So 0501 436 476. A Marin fee. Sir Kosiada, a fasting for the Black Stars. More BND. Hello?
8: Hello, senior. Good evening.
0: Good evening, sir.
8: Hello, hello, senior. Good evening.
0: Good evening, sir.
8: Ah, your family, Edmund. You can just finish, however.
0: Edim Patrick, meet you.
8: Pacho, I said, yes, I have to say, fast. Yeah, the reason now, man, all the people in the account, you know, fast, you know, now I'm going to call,
0: Okay, Mate. Okay, who's better for Robert? You made it so 0501 436 476 0546 999 744. Aman Sande Uro is a next home. Okay, hello. Hello?
9: Yeah, good evening, buddy.
0: Hello?
9: Yeah, that's my daughter, Minka.
0: Me too, Minka. Brako, you're my mince, you.
9: Na fast, you know, and you're dear, see, but yeah. Yeah, you're fast, you're a movie. You're money, but you're a mobile home. I'm a fast, you're a blaster. Ah, you're a queer, you're a queer, you're a queer, you're a queer, because. Young Cobom Pamet, if you players no more. Players no more Cobom, no more.
0: Are there any players, Anna?
9: Players were here. Then you are in Koya's house. So that's it. A mobile my brother, you want the more. And a mobile or Mutimusua, you want the more. So that's it. Someone in the middle of Mutimum. And then now, Womba, Lassa, now, yeah, Womba, now. I'm not giving you phone number, can't you, Nama? What's in the Copamba Empire? Give me a more. A more Munai, my ground.
0: May I ask him? I'm from a last caller. Nah, I am sorry, swallow.
10: Hello?
0: Yes, sir.
10: That's just asking me. The
0: Patrol, sir.
10: Asking me.
0: The Patrol, meet you.
10: Okay, I'm in the blaster. No matter the limit of the house, we have Sammy. That's all I see. I'm in Bassana. I'm a next year.
0: Eish, Mate. Young Venzia. What a tactical dance on car. Daniel Kofi Japon, the grandmaster of the local service, what in car. Triple man ATK, what in car. Andy Carroll, what in car. Kwame Amwaten, Kofi Aristotle, and Israel, and a Kikana Messia, and Imame. 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Ya the weekend's edition. Of the Focus Sports no. 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
16: 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Na afe information centers. I would do any announce one my beam. Yaman Sandra Rukasi, Adofu TB. Any animals, some new be NSA.
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18: each performance will be reviewed twice a year like a normal review to go to board for board approval and a stamp to indicate to the world that Ghana is on path. So Madam Mission Chief will take you through the details. You also ask a question, how soon do we expect to go to the market? Just want to say that we are not in a hurry to go to the international capital market. And if we find a need for us to go to the international capital market, we will accordingly inform the people of Ghana. One thing is for sure, the 2027 budget never assumed to for us to go to the international capital. And the 2026 budget never assumed that we are going to go to the capital market for any
16: Amen, son, I ain't Dr. Kissel at my voice and IMF bailout in Shaya, Ghana. 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
13: they contribute to about 70% of the diagnosis that give to patients, so it's very very important that our doctors will respect our profession, because in our profession we have different cadres that we've risen to the task. We've risen above what they used to be decades ago. So we are competent enough to lead our old people. We know that, you know, leadership will go with specialization. And as we've all specialized and we have different cadres from certificates to, you know, PhD level and to fellowship and all that, we have different specialization, different, you know, consultancies that we can lead our own people. So leave us to lead our people. We are asking of you to leave us. We are competent enough to have

0: money 200, hotel room money 300. And the room to pono, the PSS school for no. This is a copacha one, the women, and the independence now you want. Then you're aware, I say, the royal, most of us, the royal 10% depend on the way. What it is, I say, over 8 years, I will see to cry and tie. The BN by a chest two box side. Or Boise, and then who drew a free human, a bar, Boise Junction. One spend the time, bring it 2 hours. And then, the independence on the day, the premier independence on the day, and the near balance room, a better.
1: Well, yes, I mean, and yes, mine or Jao, who I have GB or Tosmino. One was a Jim Tenny, Edeman, and I am for Bedro Crew, and I watch and see me.
2: Yes, so Cassiana said, you need trim, air war, and crying. Now, at 24 year, 1 more 31st December, Makola Market, and I make a 1 month semi, 1 month brace a crodom. Nina, and he say, and cry cropon bejano, a year, Accra Metropolitan Assembly, 1 month atuja, ya 1 month chest, baby, at 24 year way, and she shall go a quemo, I say, you know, almost be you on my free honmo, now fair 1 month shall say, I see, see, one said, the bayer, a be funny puppy bray, now fair 1 more. Wamu tete te kwa hon, eni bebia, eni se mfata su wamu tina, na wamu di jano. 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We a jetty phone, or one more bound po a beddy pa, one winning, no, and a one more chest and cabaya, and penny four and can be Emma one nesenti, or yet then one more jumbo the day in this summer the crata, a comma or my penny, a jubilee house, a bank a sim, so one share, now one can be my one. Ya almost omu you my free honor, baby, a woman do a more component penny for young farmer two jar, then so. One money and TSA and Chebby and Penny for Baby, you almost free one more. Just as some no acquire your margin drain. Now, Yente said your opinion on wash a tree, Emma, a jetty free, say a year manager, Ebenezer, the queen, one no and one is in for Kasai.
3: Tell him chairman for the 31st December market, traders, just a portion of it. We have already submitted notice for this petition to the Flagstaff House. I'm sure it is on the basis of this that you are here to receive it. And all our grievances have been outlined in detail in this petition. And we do believe that as you receive it, it will go to the president. And then we hope that we also get a reaction on this particular petition. So I present to you our petition.
2: All right, Ebenezer, be queen, Eddie, a year crate, ya mo creature, a monster maguso, a call, ya no, and a fe, make us say, Doctor Ebenezer, aye, one also a somu, na yentia and Samo, one also Eddie Tuja.
4: Mafa, Emra Kwanso, Abba, the seat of government, say, Omode, Niema, Haumono, Ebabeto, ye papa, His Excellency President John Dramani Mahama, and because Omu, GDMA, papa, say, ye papa, dear, Unsin 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His Excellency, the President. 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
5: The issue about the woman, when this thing started last year, because of the decongestion that we're having, we're supposed to relocate some of the women from the streets. We thought it wise, okay, we must build more. There are no more shops that when we move the women from the street, we take them to. So we decided to put up a new structure. So I engaged the women from Mokola number 1. I called them here to the hall. We spoke, we write their names, everybody in the shop number. That when we finish, we'll give them first before the rest of the people that will come, will also give the rest of

0: for the space to them. So we have been doing, we are talking to them over a year now. But they said, oh, we should give them time. If they've brought things to sell in December, by January they will by January they'll finish selling the things that can start the development. January, before we see, it took us to court. And previously you take AMA to court, there will be no lawyers to come then before you see you. But now we got the reset agenda. Everything is being reset. Even AMA is being reset. So it took us to court. Our lawyers went to court and they threw the matter away that we should go and do the development. So that's why we are here to do that. It's something that we have been talking to them over a year now. Just didn't get up and we are doing this. You see, the reason why we are doing this particular project is because we are moving a lot of people from the streets. And where are we taking them? This.
1: On one for Michael Papo Alote, yawa ye mensi no crache na wuti se waka se wachile mwa jwa di fono. 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
12: A chroma for dear, more cock was for Juma Maye Fe Papa. 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Show me what dinner?
13: Shep, and I can say, Yaxon Mixer, and I'm a chroma for this. I know. Sisters, Mr. Wopo, Mount for Yale Malaria, Jaundice, Fever, Typhoid, and when I'm ya, Uber Prepass and Onyabi. 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And what you want to do, Chrome, the other person for Mina Labour. And can Murphy, will be an awarding baby.
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12: 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Yaxon Mixer, and what to chroma for malaria fever, Jaundice, and one of my Yawagono. Can you and I make coffee? Na meti ya opano enu na ji mi o
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0: Yamama kwa baby mama and sana ruka say you soon. Na ya junior high school for some BC. Ya one me ya bono is mpeni faba man ye. 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
1: 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could
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3: Fox. Look again, I'm from our school, crazy school. Now, I say, Betuana, sister, I say, Menino coaching, Frantima. Why about your Tom say, Menino coaching, and so I'm about to say, Menino coaching. No, time so me team, oh, boom, boho, and the boomy ginger, ginger, ginger, and crab, many seen now, wait. Let's ask me now, one day I'm to deny it, my ambassador. Mentality and hospital, I mean, my to the hospital police station in Army and go to police phone, meaning by Mommy. This is all right, and then they have a chill or remind now, it's a wood wound and ask him cry. No more passes, same queer, same with Mr. David. Or police station war, or China, or show us a mock court watching. If I have been sooner, no call for Faber said, or Pamacho, and the Ryan, and queer, same in brief, Mr. David, the world waiting me one day. What meant to be waiting? As a mere on Papa, it's a police station, Papa Odi, and also passes.
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8: Why you know? 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
8: Anya mean my ambre, our ampamono. 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
9: 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Would you call what's so up? 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
1: 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What then? 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
1: yes, of course. Or cranet in the pedian, when you say, or cran who go fee problem about
0: problem about
1: no question. And to will be a one beer where you come for, where you madam, where you suffer. What did he is a purification and to whom
0: a year,
1: no question. And to me, and sub and pretty suffer. I quit away the cocoa. 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